is all we need. Blue, you may have seen them on tour over the last few weeks. One Love on Magic Radio as we head towards a bank holiday weekend, which is always a nice feeling, isn't it? And maybe a shorter week next week. It's Paul Hayes with you. And not only is it a bank holiday weekend, it also looks like it's going to be a really warm weekend. They said quite rare for May, but it could be up to about 30 degrees in some places over the weekend.

Come On Eileen on Magic Radio. Morning. How's it going? It's Paul Hayes, keeping you going through the night tonight. If you're working, if you're up late, it's good to be with you. With some Mike and the Mechanics coming up, I've got Irene Cara as well from the 80s, a really big 80s soundtrack song on the way soon. And if you're off to see Ray back at the O2 in London tonight, she's had two nights there last night and again tonight. I will play this for you. Isn't this one of the best songs this year? Where Is My Husband on Magic Radio.

0: Fame on Magic Radio. Paul Hayes through the night, playing at the best variety from the 80s to now. Welcome along. And the sun, as you may have heard, is coming out towards the end of the week. It could be the hottest day of the year so far over the weekend, up to potentially 30 degrees in some places for a bank holiday. And we all know when the sun comes out, Magic Soul goes on. It's our sister station that plays the best variety of soul and Motown. It's classics from Aretha and Stevie up to newer tracks from Beyonce and Bruno Mars. It's a really good listen. So get in there early. Enjoy Magic Soul right now. 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And I've got some Mariah Carey coming up with Hero, beautiful song. Train on the way, and a really catchy noughties one from Lena Marlin, Sitting Down Here. Magic
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0: It's lovely to be with you Wednesday morning on Magic Radio. And it's Paul Hayes playing at the best variety from the 80s to now. Our big summer of ticket giveaways continues all this week. Magic Radio's got your ticket to see Maroon 5 in London's Hyde Park. If you listen to Gok and Harriet on The Breakfast Show, and if you listen to Home Time later with Tom and Kat, you could win your tickets to see Duran Duran. Magic Radio's got your ticket continues today on Magic Radio. I've got some 80s Madonna coming up, Express Yourself, which is going to be really good. George Michael and James Blunt all to come next. Magic
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Kelly Clarkson, Stronger on Magic Radio, always the best variety from the 80s to now. Paul Hayes with you, and Rivals with David Tennant and Danny Dyer back on Disney Plus. Today's the day the new Kylie documentary is released, by the way. 3-part documentary. I saw the big launch event they did in London on Monday night. Lovely to see Kylie and Jason back together. So that documentary is out, and here's Simply Red.

Listen to Your Heart on Magic Radio into Wednesday morning, 20th of May today, heading towards a bank holiday weekend, of course, and not just any bank holiday weekend. A sunny, warm bank holiday weekend. Have you heard about this? It could be up to about 30 degrees in some places over the weekend. So that's all shaping up to be really good. And today, Chelsea Flower Show continues in London. If you watch the TV coverage, you might see our very own Nikki Chapman. And Ray is back live at the O2, second of two nights in London later on tonight. Enjoy if you're going. With Alex Warren coming up, and now Luther on Magic Radio.

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2: They say the holy water's watered down, and this town's lost its faith. 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

0: Oasis on Magic Radio. I'm Paul Hayes with the best variety from the 80s to now. How's it going today? And Gok and Harriet back later from 6 on the Magic Radio Breakfast Show. They'll have another chance to win tickets to see Maroon 5 on Magic Radio's Got Your Tickets. And of course, being Wednesday, it's also the band van. So this is where you get to tell us all about the little things that have annoyed you this week. And we drive it to the tip, so you can get yours to the top of the queue right now by emailing morning@magic.co.uk. Get your band van through. And also later this week, Harriet's going to be chatting to pop royalty Kylie. So do have a listen. Magic Radio Breakfast Show back this morning and every morning from 6 with Gok and Harriet. And I've got some Richard Marx coming up, Ollie Murs, Troublemaker, and Sheryl Crow on the way. Magic
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0: I'm Paul Hayes, keeping you going through the night, every night, through the week on Magic Radio. And the best variety from the 80s to now. So if you're up late, if you're up super early, or if you're working all the way through the night, halfway through a night shift, lovely to be with you. Do stick around with us. We go non-stop for a whole hour next. More of the best variety coming up with Cyndi Lauper. Great Destiny's Child song on the way. And Passenger all in the next 20 minutes. Magic
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Harry Styles, As It Was, on Magic Radio with Paul Hayes. Early breakfast show. Morning, welcome along. 20th of May today. It's Wednesday morning and we are, of course, heading towards a bank holiday weekend. So hopefully some good plans for that and a nice shorter working week next week maybe as well. I am loving May with two bank holidays. It makes a massive difference, doesn't it? And not just any bank holiday, but the weather looking incredible for this coming weekend. They reckon that we could be up to about 30 degrees in some places on a bank holiday.

0: Celine Dion, her version of that Jennifer Rush song, The Power of Love, on Magic Radio. And it's Paul Hayes' Early Breakfast Show. How's it going? 20th of May today, and we play the best variety from the 80s to now. So 90s Celine Dion, we're going to go with some 80s Wham in a second, and something from now, from the person who's had probably the most phenomenal year of all artists, winning her first Grammy, Best New Artist, alongside four Brit Awards, including Artist of the Year and Album of the Year. She got her first UK number one album and single, and is definitely the name of 2026, isn't she? Olivia Dean. And here's the latest one. I loved Man I Need, and this is the follow-up, and it's brilliant. So Easy to Fall in Love. It's new from Olivia Dean on Magic Radio.
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0: Mark Cohen, Walking in Memphis on Magic Radio. I'm Paul Hayes. Early breakfast show for Wednesday morning. If you're up early and working through the day today, Magic Radio's No Repeat Workday is back later this morning from 9 o'clock, and we promise to make your workday better. You won't hear the same song twice while you're working, and we're going to pack even more songs into your workday. It will get started with Gok and Harriet later this morning and runs all the way through until when you clock off. So put us on and leave us on all day for Magic Radio's No Repeat Workday. It's back later from 9. I've got an 80s anthem coming up from Boy Meets Girl, a great Pink song, and 90s TLC all to come next.
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0: 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Gok and Harriet, by the way, back in an hour on your Magic Radio Breakfast Show with another chance to win tickets to see Maroon 5 as Magic Radio's Got Your Tickets continues this week. And of course, Wednesday means it's the Bam Van, the feature where you tell us all about the little things that have annoyed you this week and we drive it to the tip. So you can get yours to the top of the queue right now. If you're near your email or on your phone, you can email morning@magic.co.uk. And later this week, Harriet is going to be chatting to pop royalty Kylie Minogue. So do stay with us, the Magic Radio Breakfast Show. Gok and Harriet back this morning from 6 o'clock. I've got some Dirty Dancing coming up to start the day off really nicely. Benson Boone on the way soon as well. Magic Radio.
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cry if you saw me crying? And would you save my soul tonight?

you're here. So Enrique Iglesias, Hero on Magic Radio. It's Wednesday morning, 20th of May today. I'm Paul Hayes, and Chelsea Flower Show continues in London. That's on all this week through until the weekend. And if you watch the TV coverage, you might see our very own Nicky Chapman as part of that. And Ray is playing live back again tonight, second of two nights at the O2 in London. So enjoy if you're heading to see her. And somebody who's going to be live on Friday, Roland Gift on a UK tour at the moment. He plays in Glasgow celebrating the 40th anniversary of the Fine Young Cannibals. And I've got something from them next after Ace of Base.

Phil Collins, Against All Odds on Magic Radio. Early Wednesday morning, it's Paul Hayes. Early breakfast show every weekday morning, 4 until 6 to get the day started with the best variety from the 80s to now. If you're up early, if the alarm clock's just gone off, or you're already up and out, or maybe still going on a night shift, really good to be with you. And of course, we're heading towards a bank holiday weekend, which is good in itself, but it also looks like it's going to be a really hot one, which is mad, isn't it? Could be up to about 30 degrees.

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0: Still doing the business at the box office with the biopic film. Loads of his songs back in the chart again, and the Thriller album went back to number one on the R&B chart in America last week as well. The most streamed singer on the planet at the moment. Don't Stop Till You Get Enough on Magic Radio, and Take That's latest one, so catchy, You're a Superstar. And it's a week on Friday they start their Circus Live tour, which is going to be back on the road again, of course, and the first date is Southampton, St Mary's Stadium next Friday. It's come around so fast, hasn't it? Some Ellie Goulding on the way, Dido and M People next. 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

0: Later this week on the Magic Radio Breakfast Show, don't miss Harriet chatting to pop royalty Kylie. Of course, the documentary is out this week. Really exciting, the three-part Netflix documentary. So hear all about that later in the week. Kylie with Harriet. And Gok and Harriet coming up on your Magic Radio Breakfast Show. And there's another chance to win tickets to Maroon 5 on Magic Radio's Got Your Tickets. And of course, being Wednesday, the Bam Van is back. It's where you can tell us all about the little things that have annoyed you this week. If there's something on your mind, you can get yours to the top of the queue right now. Email morning@magic.co.uk. You could be on the Bam Van today. And Gok and Harriet on the way. Have a really good day.
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0: It's Magic Radio Breakfast. Good morning. It's your Wednesday with Harriet Scott and me, Auntie Gok. Good morning.
1: The weather is increasingly going to get better this week, so that's something to look forward to. I don't want to jinx it, but it looks like we've got a bank holiday weekend that's going to be sunny.
0: It's a blinder. It's a time to be in the garden, people. Get those jugs of whatever you're drinking out.
1: Go get the sausages before they run out.
0: There's going to be a barbecue's a go-go this weekend.
1: Yeah.
0: Absolutely. You're going to have a barbecue, aren't you?
1: I've never actually barbecued myself.
0: I struggle with barbecues because, number one, I don't eat meat, so there's always, it limits your choices. However, I always think that why would you barbecue it when you can just put it in the oven?
1: This is how I feel.
0: Yeah.
1: This is a lot of extra clearing up and sorting out. I'm very happy to shove it in the oven and eat it in the garden.
0: And also as well, you know, then your clothes end up smelling of
1: coal
0: and smoke.
1: So I'm going to be honest here.
0: Yeah, go on.
1: I'm probably not going to barbecue.
0: Don't do a barbecue. No. Do you know what? Buy all the barbecue stuff.
1: Oh, I love the condiments.
0: The coleslaws and the, you know, the kind of
1: sweet corn in a jar.
0: Oh, lovely.
1: Do you know that relish?
0: Sweet corn relish, yeah. Beautiful. Have all of that stuff, but then just whack all your burgers
1: totally.
0: And your bangers.
1: I've got an air fryer, mate.
0: Exactly. Put it in. So have a fake barbecue.
1: Yep.
0: A barbecue.
1: Yes.
0: A barbecue. We're going to have created something new there.
1: Sort of.

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1: I love the fact that she just glides in on stage and just commands the audience. She's such a pro. She's so brilliant. Good morning, it's Magic Radio Breakfast with Harriet Scott and me, Gok Wan. Now, we're giving you another chance to win a life-changing amount of cash today with our Mega May. £400,000 is up for grabs and it could be all yours later on this afternoon.
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1: You know, we always say that that's a Nowsy song when we're introducing all the music, but his voice, it sounds, I mean, that could have been around 25 years ago and we would still be playing it. It's one of those timeless classics.
2: You're not wrong there, Gokwan.
1: So that's me, because I am now a music journalist, obviously, and I'm working for NME. So you're welcome, everyone. Good morning.
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2: I always wanted to be an NME reader, but I was more of a pop girl and I would buy the NME, right, and think, yeah, I'm that girl now.
1: Yeah.
2: I'd just get really bored. And I don't mean it's nothing to do with the NME. It was the coolest thing in the world.
1: Of course.
2: I couldn't help just being a pop girl.
1: So did you have an NME magazine and then inside of it you had a Just 17?
2: Yes, I did. And I'm telling you, talking about pop, these girls are the epitome of that.
1: Yeah, I mean, they literally, when they hit the scene many, many years ago, all of us were there aghast. We couldn't believe what we were seeing. This track went to the top spot in 37 countries.
2: Did it?
1: You just don't get that anymore.
2: No,
1: absolutely not. And there were five of them, and I decided at some point I would join them, and I would become the sixth and final member, mm-hmm, and I would be Five Spice.
2: Yo!

0: So good. It's the Spice Girls, it's Wannabe, and that was your 6:30 wake-up track on Magic Radio Breakfast.
1: We have got a packed show for you today. We have got competitions, we have got phone-ins, we have got great music, and also as well, we are going interactive today, because if you want to see how I'm styling the team for the Arias tomorrow, which is the Radio Awards, then you need to go to our socials.
2: You're just staring at me. Why are you just staring at me?
0: I was thinking, oh, action, me. That means I need to sort that out and put that up because I've been filming it. Coming up next, it's 1 Minute Wisdom.
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0: Slow in East Sussex this Wednesday morning, as you'd west on the A27 Brighton Road between Lewes and Falmer. An accident has closed lane 1 between the Ashcombe roundabout of the Brighton Road and the Rottingdean Junction. And in Wiltshire, the A303 is currently closed following an accident between Amesbury and Chalderton. And problems in Cardiff for the A470 Northern Avenue. That's currently blocked in both directions following an accident, as we're at the M4 at Junction 32 for the Cardiff interchange, with traffic being diverted via the slip roads. That's the latest. I'm Louisa Gale.

0: If only she'd not turned her mic up earlier. Harriet was giving us that foreigner classic there. Gorgeous song, isn't it?
1: Well, it is a gorgeous song.
0: I do. I love it. I love that song. It's full of emotions.
1: Mm-hmm.
0: You know, there are some songs out there that are full of something else, aren't they? But that one is full of emotions.
1: Shall we do this?
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1: Okay, it's my turn today. Breathe in. And breathe out. My 1 minute wisdom is... don't forget to clap the clever things. We used to point at planes in the sky, right? And some people still do. There was another SpaceX rocket launch, unmanned this time, taking supplies up to the International Space Station.
0: Okay.
1: And it's this really, really clever technology, probably Percy Pigs. It is the reusable Falcon 9 rocket.
0: Okay.
1: That they boost it up. And then they, you know, send it on its way. This is technical term here, right? It's the first stage booster. And then they can land it with precision. And people film this and people go and people cry watching it. I cried watching it. It was last week.
0: Right.
1: And I just thought, I clapped and I cried because a rocket launched into space and then came back down. And I just thought, this will become routine. It is routine already for them and they do it so well. But let's not forget the incredible things that are out there. And we sort of have our day lives and we forget to clap the incredible things. If you want to point at a plane in the sky and clap, then do that. Clap a squirrel. You know, just don't forget about the wonder of life. You know, what happens is things become routine and we forget to clap. But just the very fact that you're listening to this is an absolutely extraordinary thing. So clap yourself. Yes, everything. The fact that you might be able to wake up in a second or get out of your bed and go and make a cup of tea and the kettle works.
0: Yeah.
1: And you can taste tea. Clap it all.
0: Yeah.
1: Don't forget to clap the good stuff. All of it.
0: Love that. I mean, that is that 1 minute of wisdom is absolutely laced with gratitude for life.
1: Yeah, yeah.
0: And so I 100% agree with you. Thank you so much.
1: You are
0: what
1: welcome.
0: What a way to start a Wednesday, people.

0: The incredible Adele there. This is Magic Radio Breakfast with Harriet Scott and me, Auntie Got. Good morning.
1: Well, hi. Where are we? Wednesday. How was Tuesday? I hope it was good.
0: Good Tuesday.
1: Bit wet, wasn't it?
0: It was, but the weather's changing.
1: Oh, it's the sunshine is a-coming. And on the way, your daily double dose, two stories from around the world that you absolutely need to know about.
0: Yeah, so unfortunately, I am not the new host of Strictly, but we know who is.
1: We do.
0: Which is very, very exciting. One of my dear friends, and I'm a bit angry, actually, because they never told me that they got the gig.
1: Well, they can't. It's a big secret, isn't
0: it? I know,
1: it?
0: But I have text
1: we will
0: grumpily.
1: Talk about that after 7 o'clock this morning, and also they finally found out why T-Rexes had those little arms.
0: I need to know this because I run like a T-Rex.
1: Do you?
0: Yeah, when I do run, I do run with my hands up here like this, and I can't help myself. And I've tried to stop myself, but anyway, that's why people laugh at me when I run.
1: Well, oh, come on!
0: No,
1: now.
0: They do.
1: No, that's not why they laugh
0: stop
1: at you when
0: laughing.
1: You run.
0: It's because I'm not wearing any shorts. That's why. We're also going to tell you how you can win £400,000. Today.
1: And
0: today.
1: Great tunes. More of the best variety from the 80s to now with Belinda, 90s Lionel and Bieber. 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
15: The top stories this hour. Arsenal's players have celebrated together after being confirmed as Premier League champions. Footage on their social media feeds that show Mikel Arteta's squad watching Manchester City's 1-1 draw at Bournemouth. That result means the Gunners can't be caught up with on the final day and have won the top flight for the first time in 22 years. They'll be presented with their trophy on Sunday. In other news, the government has relaxed some sanctions on Russian oil products, allowing imports of jet fuel and diesel. From today, they can be used in the UK as long as they're refined in other countries. The Iran war has led to major shipping disruption in the Strait of Hormuz. Meanwhile, the Treasury is reportedly asking supermarkets to freeze prices on some essential goods such as bread, milk and eggs. In return, ministers could water down new regulations around packaging. That's over concerns the conflict is driving up the cost of living. Norman Gibson is from Christians Against Poverty and tells us there are people who are really struggling.
16: Most people are only 3 paychecks away from homelessness. And that's the crux of it. It doesn't matter what your income is. If the income is turned off, it's not very long before you're in a problem.
15: Southampton have appealed against their expulsion from the Championship playoffs and their hearing will take place today. They've been replaced in Saturday's final by Middlesbrough after admitting filming the training sessions of several rival teams without permission. And finally this morning, a new study is suggesting we should be doing more exercise than previously thought and a lot more at that. Researchers in China reckon 610 minutes a week is the optimum amount, which is about 4 times more than our current guidelines.
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15: From today, the week is getting warmer across the UK. Sunny spells, some scattered showers, highs at around 20 Celsius. That's the latest. I'm Becky Cahill.
1: Gokwan.
0: Oh! What you love me and you can't get enough of me.
13: Harriet Scott.
1: I think you know when you're outclassed.
0: Oh my God.
1: Starting your day.
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0: It's Justin. Mr. Bieber, if you're nasty. Okay, that doesn't quite work.
1: It does. Let me tell you.
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1: Time for your daily double dose. Two stories from around the world that you need to know about to start your hump day with knowledge and gossip.
0: Well, I've hardly been able to sleep since Claudia and Tess stepped away from Strictly, but now we know who the new hosts are going to be. Yesterday it was announced that there will be not one, not two, but three hosts, Josh Widdicombe, Emma Willis, and Johannes Radeby. It's clear what they're going for. Comedian Josh is going to do the funnies. Ex-dancer Johannes, the expertise, and presenter Emma will be the master of ceremonies. I'm sure she can do the funnies too.
1: Yeah.
0: Women can be funny too. It could be a bit awkward for her though. She's going head to head with her big rival on ITV, Emma Willis. I love this. She's already filmed the next series of The Voice, and that will be on at the same time as Strictly.
1: They've got to change it.
0: I'd love to have been in this meeting where they're like, we love her, she's brilliant, she's absolutely perfect for the gig. But at what point did someone realise, thing is, she said she'll be on TV at exactly the same
1: time. Maybe there was a conversation which was, but if we don't go with Emma, maybe we'll go with Emma. So there could have been that conversation. There you go. Right, okay then. So this one is going to be burning a hole in all of your brains for all of your life. You probably spent the whole of your primary school years actually wondering why T-Rex's arms were so small.
0: Sure.
1: I'm now going to tell you. So T-Rexes were 45 foot long and had arms that were 3 foot long. Now, to put that into context, that's like a 6 foot human having 3 inch arms. Okay. I'm 6 foot one, so it's like me with 3 inch arms. Scientists at University College London have spent the past couple of years studying different T-Rex fossils from different eras and have worked out the answer. They had little arms because T-Rexes had massive heads. That's it. They had really big heads. So as simple as that, their heads were just so powerful, their jaws were so powerful, they did everything with their gobs.
0: Okay.
1: So therefore, over time, their arms withered until they weren't needed any longer. And that was just the evolution. So the lesson here is, if you've got a big old gob, watch out for your arms. Like me.
0: I don't think you're in danger of losing your arms.
1: There you go.
0: But that's so interesting.

0: He's playing Sandringham in August. It's Lionel Richie, of course, on Magic Breakfast. And all last week on Home Time with Tom and Kat, they were giving you the chance to go and see him. So,
1: absolutely.
0: Wonderful thing to have in your diary if you were successful.
1: Yeah, it's a thing we've been doing called Magic's Got Your Tickets. And we're going to do a bit more of that a little bit later on today.
2: Make me a winner!
3: Mega May.
0: Well, today your life could change forever. £400,000 could be in your bank account before you settle down in front of the telly tonight. And as it's Wednesday, oh, it's Amanda Land again. Our last winner, Peter, couldn't believe how quickly he got the cash.
4: Literally about 10 or 15 minutes after I spoke to them, a wee notification popped up on my phone and said £350,000 has been deposited into your account.
1: I mean, that's the notification we all dream of,
0: yep.
1: Isn't it?
0: Yeah, well, I ignore all the others.
1: Exactly, me too. I switch my grinder off. £400,000 up for grabs. I'm joking. £400,000 up for grabs.
0: It's not illegal.
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1: You're so sweet, because did you, like, literally, you jumped to my defence. 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It's over 18s only. 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
11: Ofcom's now in Suffolk, heading into Bury St Edmunds on the A14. In fact, all traffic being held westbound due to a vehicle fire between Junction 43 for the Sugarbeet roundabout and Junction 42 for the Westleigh interchange. That's already causing long queues on the approach. I remain slow in Lancashire as you'd north on the M6. An accident partially blocking the carriageway from Junction 31 at Salisbury up towards Longridge at Junction 31A. Although Betty's in Cardiff for the A470 Northern Avenue, that has reopened from this morning's accident around the M4 at Junction 32 and the Corriton interchange.

0: I mean, is your Wednesday complete unless you've got a little bit of a panpipe going on? Probably not, I would say.
1: Have you ever tried to play a panpipe? I haven't.
0: I have, actually. And I don't know. My mum and dad's house is full of musical instruments. Dad loves music.
1: Yeah.
0: And so I think he's got a panpipe somewhere.
1: Wow.
0: I know.
1: Next time you drive up the M1.
0: Stereotypes there.
1: No. I'm just going to say, bring it back.
0: Yeah, shall I?
1: Bring it to the show. I can hear everybody agreeing with me. Anybody wants to hear Gok play the panpipes, raise your hand.
0: You know I
1: say
0: can.
1: Say I.
0: You know I can play the recorder, just saying. Right, listen.
1: That would be painful. Panpipes I'm up for.
0: We haven't got time for this because we've got to do the ban. Those things that really get on your nerves. Well, we put them into the van and we send them on the way, just as a public service. I've got one this week.
1: Go on.
0: Date on eggs. Why can you never read the date on eggs?
1: Oh, yeah.
0: Why is it always, it's smeared every single time. And I don't have great sight anyway. And sometimes I'm just gagging for an egg. Sometimes I just want a boiled egg. And I can't work out whether the eggs have been in there for 3 months or 3 days. I don't know. And the date doesn't help me. So whoever is printing the date on the eggs, please make it clearer.
1: That's so funny. That's true. Okay, fine. That is going in the van. Mine is food related. I'm just going to put, it's quite a general subject, but I'd like to put in the van kids rejecting all the suggestions for after school snacks. I don't know what they think that meal is. I don't, like, they should have eaten lunch at school. You're going to feed them properly later. So this is, also, you don't want to just chuck every bad thing at them. But I will typically say, okay, there's fruit, there's toast, there's hummus and carrots, yeah? The nice peppers that Gok's introduced us to,
0: yes,
1: yeah? We do those now, the little sweet peppers. Crisps, biscuits, Max, let's name him, will be like, there's nothing to eat. I'm like, I have literally run through everything. Can I have some leftover lasagna? No, because that's for dinner.
0: Yeah.
1: Sorry, I'm getting worked up. But kids rejecting every suggestion for an after-school snack, unless it's fried chicken. It's like, no.
0: Do you know what? There's going to be a lot of families out there that agree with you. So I think that can definitely go in the van.
1: Okay.
0: And that can definitely be... Bye!
1: Yeah.
0: See you later.
1: Kids, you get what you're given.
0: Yeah.
1: Well, rice cake.
0: We want to know what's been grinding your gears this week. We'll stick it in the van and drive it to a designated warehouse and dispose of it, obviously, sustainably.
1: You can message us, WhatsApp us, 03444 7788. We would love a voice note if you can't be bothered to type and if you are over 16.
0: Yeah. And also, this is your opportunity to leave a voice note and be really grumpy and angry on it as well. You haven't got to be polite.

0: happy Wednesday. We like to think you made a good choice. It's Scott Gwan, Harriet's got here, Magic Radio Breakfast.
1: Thank you for joining us. On a Wednesday, we like to get off all of the stuff that annoys you so you can go into the end of your week and into your weekend. We call it the ban van, and you can basically moan about anything you want to moan about. Maria in Bagshot said, Gok, bless you. If you need to know if an egg is okay, put it in a mug of tepid water. Fresh eggs sink and stale eggs float. My problem is, Maria, I don't know whether I really trust that or not, and I don't want to be eating a dodgy egg.
0: Mm-hmm.
1: And so I just don't know whether I can... I love you, and I don't think you're lying, Maria, by the way, but I don't know whether I trust it.
0: You just want the...
1: I want the date.
0: The date not to be smudged.
1: Yes.
0: You're so right. It's so funny. It's so true.
1: It's so true.
0: Egg dates are smudged.
1: But every single one. There's not a single one that's not smudged.
0: Liz says, OK, ban van, TV reality shows or documentaries that insist on recapping what happened after the break. I was here 5 minutes ago. I haven't forgotten. That's going in the band van.
1: You're allowed. Mark said, sparkling water in the band van. Don't understand why you would want to drink fizzy water. How can that be refreshing? I am with you. I hate sparkling water.
0: Oh, I quite like it.
1: Oh, no. It tastes weird as well. It tastes carbonated.
0: Well, yeah.
1: Yeah, it's horrible. It's horrible, Tay.
0: Keep these coming. Your band van suggestions, please. You can message us on WhatsApp. 03444777888.
1: It's also the same number to enter the reflex. The lines are now open and lines close
0: at 7:43. Magic
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2: Radio. He's now in Hampshire, Ashford North on the M3. An accident partially blocking the carriageway from Junction 13 for Chandler's Ford up towards Eastleigh at Junction 12. And length delays in Suffolk this morning heading through Bury St Edmunds as the A14 is now blocked westbound from this morning's vehicle fire between Junction 43 for the Sugarbeet roundabout and Junction 42 for the Westleigh interchange. Slow in Cheshire, Ashford North on the M6. That's now partially blocked just after Junction 21 for Woolston, and slow in Lancashire, Ashford North on the M6. An accident still partially blocking the carriageway just after Junction 31 for Salmsbury.

0: She's on my dream list of dinner dates. I love her.
1: Kat Shue has a thing about her. Kat Shue from Home Time.
0: I've got a thing about her. Mm. I can't help it. There's something about her. I just want her to like me and be my friend.
1: Oh, yeah. You know I'm like that with Paloma Faith.
0: Oh, Paloma's gorgeous.
1: And I want her to lend me her Napoleon hat.
0: She probably would.
1: Oh, that's what I would like.
0: There you go. Yeah. You could then exchange for your turban.
1: Yes.
0: There you go.
1: Or the arrow headband that you've bought me, but we'll get on to that. All right, now it's time for the reflex. Olga is in Chepstow. Hi, Olga.
2: Hi.
1: How are you doing?
2: Very good, thank you, Sal.
0: Very well, thank you. Good morning. How's your Wednesday so far?
2: Oh, it's going.
0: Yeah, where is it going? Are you going to work? Are you staying at home? Are you going to out for a boozy lunch?
2: I wish. No, getting ready to send kids to school and then off to work.
0: Oh, are you? What do you do, Olga?
2: I work for the estate agency.
0: Oh, do you?
1: Ooh, how's the market?
2: Oh, it's not too bad. Not too bad at all.
0: Oh, it's a buyer's market at the moment, isn't it, Olga?
2: It is, yeah. Yeah.
0: That. Well, listen, if you went into work today £500 richer from winning the reflex, how would that feel?
2: I think I'll go in with champagne for everyone.
1: Oh, lovely thing to say.
0: How gorgeous.
1: So, Olga, it is 10 seconds to name five things. You'll have to begin with the same letter. No time to think, just answer with a reflex.
0: And your letter today is N for notice. For notice. I was trying to think of an estate agent word there, and I think you get a notice, don't you? N for notice.
2: Yes, thank you.
0: There you go.
1: All right, Olga, can you hear me in Chepstow?
2: Yes.
1: Think N and let's go. Fruit.
2: Nectarine.
1: City.
2: New York.
1: Singer.
2: Nirvana is the band. Will it count? Nirvana?
1: Ice cream flavour. Would just carry on. Because, you know, probably not, but I just thought, you poor thing, you're going to run out of time. You started so strong.
0: So good.
2: I know, it's a bit embarrassing. We usually get it all when we're off the radio.
1: It's all right.
0: Listen, it's not embarrassing at all. You were brilliant. I nearly swore there. You were brilliant, my darling.
2: Thank you. Well, can my son is your big fan, the 10-year-old. Can you say hello to you, please?
0: Of course.
1: What's your son called?
2: Hello.
1: Michael. Hi. Hi, Michael. Welcome along.
2: Hello.
0: Hi, Michael. Good morning. Thanks for loving the show and tuning in to us every morning.
3: Thank you. Yeah. How are you today?
0: Oh, yes. You're gorgeous. We're fine, thank you. We're having a lovely morning. Are you having a good morning?
3: Yes, thank you.
1: So, Michael, are you in the last year of junior school?
3: No, I'm in the...
1: You're in year five. Yeah, okay. All right, then.
0: Right, okay. Well, you're going to have a great day at school, and we're going to play this song for you, okay?
3: Okay.
0: This is it because you are gold. That's what you are, Michael.
1: Bye, guys.
0: Bye.
3: Thank you. Bye.
4: Coming home. Sorry that the chairs are all warm. I left them here. I could...

0: We could dance all night.
1: Wednesday morning, it's Magic Radio Breakfast with Gokwan and Harriet Scott. I'm loving the ban van things that are coming in.
2: Absolutely. All the stuff that's grinding your gears, we whack it in a van and we send it on the way. Jason in Winchester said, petrol prices. I realise there are things going on in the world that cause costs to go up. And I get that. But when it changes twice in 1 week, how has the price changed for the petrol that's already there?
1: I don't know. You make a good point.
2: Yeah, exactly. That's definitely going in the van.
1: Robbie in Glasgow. Yes, Gok, I agree about egg dates. You started something here. My ban van is the fact that they've introduced a new thing for salad and veg at some shops where they don't put a date on it. It's like a code that says M17 or whatever. Just put the date back on.
2: Yeah, we just want some dates, don't we, Robbie? 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
18: The top stories this hour. Arsenal have been celebrating after clinching their first Premier League title in 22 years. Mikel Arteta's side can't be caught now at the top of the table after Manchester City failed to beat Bournemouth. Thousands gathered outside the Emirates Stadium last night.
19: Last time Arsenal won, I wasn't even fertilised.
20: Of 82 years we've been waiting for this. Look at the streets of London. No club can do it like this. No goal!
18: The rate at which prices are rising eased last month. Official figures suggest UK inflation fell to 2.8% in April, down from 3.3% in March, mainly because of the cut to the energy price cap. Meanwhile, there could be more welcome news for those struggling with the cost of living. Supermarkets are apparently going to be asked to freeze the prices of essential foods like eggs, bread and milk. Reports suggest the Treasury will ease some regulations in return, with concern about the impact of the Iran war on our pockets. Norman Gibson is from Christians Against Poverty and tells us some people are really struggling.
21: We are walking into the houses and people are in a crisis where they can't go anymore. We sometimes say there's nothing in the house to eat, but I have gone into houses where there was nothing in the cupboards.
18: Southampton's appeal hearing against their expulsion from the Championship playoffs will take place today. They've been punished for filming the training sessions of a number of rival clubs. And if you think you're pretty healthy by doing the recommended 2.5 hours of exercise a week, you might not like this one. Scientists in China claim we should be doing more than that and a lot more. Their findings suggest more than 6 hours of activity is optimal. But Professor Aidan Doherty from the University of Oxford says that would be a nonsense public health message.
22: If you can do a little bit more, that will clearly be helpful, especially for those who are least active. But they shouldn't be feeling despaired that they've suddenly got to do an hour and 20 minutes of exercise a day.
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18: From today, the week is getting warmer across the UK. Sunny spells, some scattered showers, highs at around 20 Celsius. That's the latest. I'm Becky Cahill.
1: Gokwan.
23: Morning.
1: Hi, morning.
23: How are you, babe? How was last night?
17: Harriet Scott.
1: Mike's live.
23: Yeah.
1: Mike's live.
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1: We did double ding.
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0: Miss Independent. Here is Magic Radio Breakfast. She's Harriet Scott. I'm Auntie Gok. This is your Hump Day Wednesday, and our Bam van is full of petrol and ready to go.
1: Sarah says, ban the film on the top of microwave meals when they break and don't come off in one go.
0: Yeah, that's really annoying.
1: You know when it says, yeah, open here, and you're like, I can't find the opening between the cardboard or the plastic and that film. It does not, what's happened, it's not there.
0: Yeah, that's going in, Sarah, absolutely. Lucas has said, I want to ban the screen time notification on my phone. I know I spent 4 hours on Instagram. I enjoyed it. Don't try and shame me for it, yeah.
1: Lucas, you're right. Can we turn that off? Because you're right, I never asked. A bit like I also don't check my steps or anything. Yeah. I never asked to be told how long I was on my phone.
0: Yeah.
1: Just go.
0: I think you can turn it off.
1: Yeah.
0: You can jump to
1: yours.
0: Job's
1: worth. Go and do something else. Not you. I'm just arguing with my phone. Kelly says, the red rubber bands from Posties. My drive looks like an arts and crafts table. Oh, Kelly.
0: Dawn has said, people that use the trolley self-checkout in supermarkets and don't pack into a bag. So they have to pack it all back into the trolley. I think it should be made compulsory. Do you know what? We can go on about supermarkets forever. Supermarkets seem to be the bone of contention for so many people, including myself. I think there should be strict rules. Everyone should receive the handbook when they're at school.
1: Okay.
0: You should learn how to be a polite member of public.
1: One day when it's a really quiet week, we should go through those rules. Will is in Sheffield. Hello, Will.
2: Hello, how are you?
1: Great, thank you very much. Dying to know what we should put in the ban van.
2: So, house viewers that clearly have no intention of buying your house.
0: Oh, but we've all done it, haven't we? We've all gone, I'd like to see around that one. Yeah.
2: Nosy people want to see how well it's decorated. That's
0: yes, of course they. Of course we do.
1: Will, are you selling your house?
2: We have. We literally yesterday accepted an offer, so we're very, very happy. Ooh. But we've had so many viewings and so many people. One piece of feedback was, it's not in the right area.
1: Yeah, you're fair enough. It's like you knew that before you even walked up the drive.
0: They're just coming to see if your curtains match the carpet. That's all they're doing.
2: Exactly.
0: We're going to whack that one in. And even though I have to say I might have booked a viewing just because I wanted to see what that house looked like. So I am one of those people. But I'll quite happily climb into the van.
1: Well, good luck with the sale.
2: I'll let you come and view my house if you want.
1: Oh, that's nice. Bye, Will.
0: Bye.
2: Bye.

0: Thank you, Magic. I needed to hear that today because I keep on forgetting to book tickets for Tina.
1: Okay, it's gone around the country now.
0: I know, but I've got to take my sister because she's desperate to see it. And every time I go home to Leicester and I'm with my sister, she says, I really want to go and see Tina. So I've got to go locate it and then I've got to get my sister there. So thank you, Magic, for helping me with my list of things to do.
1: I'll look up where it is around the country.
0: Thank you. Do you want to come with us?
1: Yes, please.
0: Come
1: I love
0: with
1: that
0: us.
1: Show.
0: Yeah.
1: All right, give your Wednesday the best midweek boost of £400,000. Friday's winner, Peter, entered every week and has some advice if you're thinking of playing.
2: There is always a chance, always a chance. Just enter it. You never know. You never know. Your life could be changed.
0: Yeah, well, make today your changing day because you could win £400,000 later on this afternoon. 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
1: 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Excuse me, I'm going to sneeze. Oh, no, I'm not. Now I've said it.
0: Oh. You did. Yeah. All over my protein bar. Wow.
1: Okay, sure. Oh, cool. 03434171820. 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
11: On the M5 southbound in the West Midlands, repair works have closed the Leamington Junction 1 for West Bromwich and 2 for Oldbury. And Lonkers in Essex hang out of Basildon as the A13 Stanford La Hope bypass is now blocked westbound by an accident around the Five Bells interchange. Queues in West Sussex between Petworth and Billingshurst as the A272 is now blocked at Strood Green. However, slightly better is in Suffolk, in Bury St Edmunds. The A14 has reopened for this morning's vehicle fire between Junction 43 for the Sugarbeet roundabout and Junction 42 for the Westleigh interchange.

0: It's Magic Radio Breakfast with Harriet Scott and me, Gokwan. I know we're about to talk about GCSEs, but can I just do a little tiny shout-out? Is that okay?
1: Of course it's okay.
0: My lovely friend, Steve White, who is drummer extraordinaire, was with the Style Council for many, many years, and Oasis and other people, is in the dentist chair right now.
1: Okay, glad we know this.
0: Yeah, just sending some love to you in the dentist chair. I don't like the dentist, I'm going to be very honest. I'm a bit scared. And so you're a strong, brave boy, Steve. And I love you.
1: I was going to say, would they give them a lollipop afterwards? But not at the dentist, no.
0: Well, maybe.
1: So, I mean, that's a scary thing to do for some people. So are GCSEs. I hope GCSEs and all exams are. I mean, I'm conscious of GCSEs because my son is going through them and I haven't been through this yet. Let's make it about me.
0: Right.
1: No, he's doing well. I mean, what can you know... They talk a good talk, don't they?
0: Yeah.
1: It's calm, Mum. It's calm.
0: Yeah. But the thing is, I know it is because he's texting me. he's texting me pictures of his revision.
1: Is he?
0: Yeah, literally. So I know I'm up to date with it.
1: Good. So good luck. This morning across the country, French reading and listening.
0: Where?
1: Ah bon? Bonne chance. Alors, écoutez et répétez.
0: Oh, something on repeat.
1: Yeah, well, I'll do the no repeat workday in French.
0: Ah, where?
1: No, it wasn't bien. That.
0: Je voudrais une chambre avec deux lits.
1: Brilliant.
0: Avec une salle de bain.
1: Mm-hmm.
0: A petit déjeuner.
1: There's loads of great weather coming up. It's going to be really, really hot. And I did look at the forecast for half term next week. And I thought, oh, poor Louis. Because actually, when the weather is just stunning, his brother's going to be out there in the garden, you know, and Louis's going to be like, whoa.
0: Or if you were to say all of that in French, you'd say, soleil bon.
1: Yeah.
0: Sun good. Is that right?
1: Sort of, yes. It's great.
0: Yes. Soyez très bien.
1: Yes. What do you want me to do? Il fait du soleil.
0: I just want you to say that I can speak French.
1: Tu parles bien le français.
0: Olivier Ardis.

0: Gorgeous song from Erasure. Sometimes. Magic Radio Breakfast with Gokwan. He's always Gokwan. I'm Harriet Scott.
1: I put the boys into matching red skinny suits for one of their videos.
0: Did you?
1: Yeah. Many, many, many years ago. They were so divine to work with. They're such incredible talents. I love that song. We do really honestly pay the greatest, brilliant, most varietied, brilliant, amazing music from the 80s to now. You're welcome. I'm going to write that down. So if marketing want to use that for the next 12 months, they can.
0: Magic Radio is home of the no repeat workday. And you know what that means. And if you're new to us, then hello. Let us tell you, we don't repeat a single song between 9 a.m. and 5 p.m.
1: Yeah, now it took me a little while to get my head around why that was so magical. And it's simply because if you've got loads going on and you're in the office and you've got background music going on or you're driving somewhere, then basically you just get new music constantly until 5 p.m. We don't repeat anything.
0: No, from 9 a.m. until home time with Tom and Kat at 5 p.m. today, you're going to hear 97 songs without a single song being repeated. Once we counted and everything.
1: Exactly. And in a world where you've got to make all the decisions,
0: yes,
1: we do that for you. Yes. We take away all that responsibility.
0: And coming next, not only do we play you awesome music, it is your chance to win tickets to go and see Maroon 5 live in concert.
1: Absolutely. That is Magic's Got Your Tickets. Plus, we've got your music. Thank you for choosing us.

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15: Really slow this morning, heading into Huddersfield, edged west on the M62. An accident still closing lane just prior to junction 24 for Amy Top. And queues in the West Midlands, edged south on the M5. Repair works are closing lane between junction 1 for West Bromwich and junction 2 for Oldbury. Long delays in Essex, heading out of Basildon, edged west on the A13 Stanford La Hope bypass. That remains blocked following an accident at the Five Bells interchange. And in Gwynedd, the A5 Menai Bridge is closed for inspection works between the A545 and the Antelope roundabout. Traffic being diverted by the A55 Britannia Bridge.

0: Oh, The Weeknd. They're so cool. They don't need the extra E in their name.
1: Well, how is it spelled?
0: I think it's spelled Weeknd.
1: Oh, yes.
0: Weeknd. There you go. It's Magic Radio Breakfast. She's Harriet Scott. I'm Auntie Gok. It's lovely to be here with you all.
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0: Now, it's dead simple. All you need to do is answer this very, very easy question. What is the title of the Maroon 5 hit? So easy, but I can't say it. Is it A, This Love, B, That Love, or C, Live Life Love?
1: If you think you know the answer, give us a call right now, on 03444 77 888. Lines will close at 8:55.
0: Oh, now, listen, brace yourselves for a classic Kenny and Dolly belter, Islands in the Stream.

0: 5 to 9, and on the way, your no repeat work day.
1: Yay, it's finally time. You're not going to hear the same song twice between 9 and 5 o'clock tonight. We like to entertain your luggles.
0: We do, and on the way, Cyndi Lauper, Bruno Mars and Ray, who is doing 2 nights at the O2.
1: Which would be incredible.
0: As in starting tonight.
1: Yeah, the biggest Ray fan ever. So if you've managed to get tickets for that, congratulations.
0: If you're the biggest
1: Ray
0: fan ever, why have you not got tickets to the O2 tonight?
1: Because I'm working.
0: I'm calling you out.
1: And I'm working tomorrow night. Otherwise, I would have gone. I am.
0: Not working tonight. Oh, you are.
1: I am working tonight and working tomorrow night.
0: Okay, fine.
1: That's your no repeat work day on its way. Plus, we're going to tell you how you can get your lovely hands on a whole load of cash tonight.
0: And you're not working tomorrow. You're probably going to receive Best Newcomer Award at a radio award.
1: Don't say it, but that's work, isn't it? I'm with you. It's cool work.
0: How dare you? 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
20: The top stories this hour. There's been a bigger than expected dip in UK inflation despite the conflict in the Middle East pushing up fuel costs. The rate of price rises eased to 2.8% last month, mainly because of the cuts to the energy price cap. Meanwhile, the government's denied it's asking supermarkets to cap the prices of essential goods. It's been reported the Chancellor had approached retailers hoping to limit increases in return for looser regulations on packaging, but Treasury Minister Dan Tomlinson says it's not being considered.
21: Government is not looking at doing this. Instead, what we're doing is looking across the economy at what are the different ways that we can help households. We know that the cost of living's increased as a result of the conflict in Iran. That's why the Chancellor took steps, for example, on heating oil. There'll be more from the government this week on what more we can do to support households.
20: And Arsenal are celebrating their first Premier League title in 22 years. The leaders can't be caught in the final round of games after Manchester City failed to beat Bournemouth last night.
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20: From today, the week is getting warmer across the UK. Sunny spells, some scattered showers, highs at around 20 Celsius. That's the latest. I'm Becky Cahill.
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0: I am so excited for our no repeat work day because we're not going to play the same song twice between now and five. And the thing is, we know what we've got for you.
1: Yeah, nearly 100 songs, not a single one repeated. Coming up from the Nowsies, we've got, I think, the voice of the moment, Ray.
0: Yes, is it with her absolutely incredible song. Gorgeous track from Lamar from the Noughties.
1: We've got some vintage 90s Bon Jovi, but to kick us off from the 80s, we've got the incomparable Cyndi Lauper.

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0: Now, you know, everyone, that I never fib and I always tell the truth. So before that song was released, we at Magic contacted Bruno and said, we've got this idea that we would like to send our love to all of our listeners. And so could you write us a song? And that's what Bruno came up with. So that song is from us to you. You're amazing just the way you are.
1: That's beautiful. So if you hear it anywhere else on any other radio station, not that you would spend any time listening to another radio station, they've nicked it.
0: Yeah, absolutely, because this is our song.
1: Sure.
0: And Bruno wrote it for us, for free. Didn't even charge us.
1: Magic Radio Breakfast with Charmer Gokwan. I'm Harriet Scott. We've been doing the Ban Van all morning. It's where, you know, we all feel better by letting us get all the stuff off our chest that has been annoying us.
0: Yeah.
1: I love this one from Lisa in Dartford.
0: She said, I think you should ban people that park their cars at petrol pumps and instead of going into pay, do a week shopping and come out with an armful of groceries.
1: But those shops are better than you think, right? Yeah. So you go in and you think, maybe I'll buy some mints and some chewing gum and then I'll just pay. And then you're like, oh, they've got fresh bread.
0: I know.
1: Oh, look at those pastries. Oh, they've got fresh tomatoes.
0: It's the rise of the cafe in them as well. Now you can go and you can get a pastry needs to be heated up.
1: And but you're right. Don't park at a petrol pump while you're doing all that nonsense.
0: What's Nathan said?
1: He says that they've made the rubber valves on ketchup bottles too powerful. They're really hard to squeeze, and when you manage to get them out, it comes out like a fountain. You get double the amount you want. I haven't noticed that, Nathan.
0: No, I haven't either.
1: Well, okay. So I mean, there isn't a small amount in my house. It's just all of it.
0: Right, just all the
1: ketchup.
0: Do the boys let the top of the bottle congeal? Or do they?
1: Well, so I go around after I am the wiper of ketchup bottles and screw top condoms.

0: measurements because I can't deal with the goop that's in there. No. So that's what I do.
1: I am saying nothing. That is, I'm Brian Adams?
0: Sure.
1: Yeah.

0: So let me get this straight. Arsenal win the Premier League last night, but they didn't play a game. Spoken by a Spurs fan in the studio here.
1: So they won,
0: but they didn't. But they didn't take to the pitch. But they still celebrated winning.
1: Because you've got a league table, haven't you?
0: Yeah.
1: And so because City drew.
0: Where are Spurs on the league table, Brian?
2: Not important.
1: How angry.
0: Okay, so City drew with Bournemouth.
1: Yeah, that's right.
0: And because of that, Arsenal have won the Premier League.
1: Yeah. And you know that I'm a Cherry supporter.
0: What is Cherry?
1: Bournemouth.
0: Are you?
1: Well, kind of. Well, honorary. Because I went and filmed at the football stadium.
0: Great.
1: I did a show for Sky.
0: Yes.
1: And I went down there and they tried to induct me.
0: Okay.
1: Because I don't have a team. And so I'm like fair grabs. I'm like all-you-can-eat buffet to
0: go
1: football
0: Arsenal
1: clubs.
0: Go Arsenal right now. Sorry, Brian. Sorry. I just said go with the winners.
1: Yeah, but they've had a terrible time, haven't they?
0: Do you know what?
1: And so they're only shining now.
0: I'm not going to lie. I'm all out now. Until the World Cup, that is probably the first and last you'll hear about it on the show, from my mouth.
1: Right, okay. I don't mind football for obvious reasons.
0: Sure.
1: That I love sport.
0: Yeah.
1: Mega May. Right, speaking of sport, how do you feel like winning £400,000 later on today? Can you imagine tucking into your microwave dinner on a Wednesday night knowing that you are £400,000 richer?
0: Oh, you'd get one of the posh ones, wouldn't you? Like in the wooden container.
1: Yeah.
0: Yeah.
1: Or the ones that look like it's coming in a takeaway bag.
0: Oh!
1: Yeah. Fake away for two.
0: Okay, our last winner, Peter, couldn't believe how quickly he got the cash.
3: Literally about 10 or 15 minutes after I spoke to them, a wee notification popped up on my phone and said £350,000 has been deposited into your account.
1: Wow. That is incredible. 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
0: That's it.
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0: 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It's here every night on Magic Radio from 8 p.m. Nikki Chapman here tonight. She's also busy at Chelsea Flower Show this week, I see.
1: Absolutely. Well, she plays great music just like this one, which is nice and cool, and it will slink you into your evening. But if you want a bit of that a bit early, here you go.

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3: This week, we have pairs of tickets to be won to see Maroon 5 at American Express Presents BST Hyde Park on Friday, the 3rd of July.
0: Now, somebody who's hoping to get to that concert is Becky from Gloucestershire. Are you on the line there, Becky?
4: Hi, guys. I am.
3: Hi, welcome along, Becky. How are you doing?
4: Oh, a bit nervous, but I'm okay, thank you.
0: Nothing to be nervous about. I'm in your neck of the woods on Saturday. I'm in Cheltenham.
4: Oh, yeah, that's on the other end.
0: Yeah, I'm DJing at the retrospective of House. So obviously you knew I was coming in. You've got your tickets already.
4: Couldn't get them.
0: Oh, no. Well, fingers crossed
4: you'll get... now, so you can just get me in.
0: Oh, it's true. I'll put you on the guest list. Well, listen, hopefully you'll get tickets to see Maroon 5.
4: Oh, fingers crossed.
0: Yeah, okay, so we've got one question for you.
3: Okay, Becky, what is the title of this Maroon 5 hit? A, This Love. B, That Love. Or C, Live, Laugh, Love.
4: A, This Love.
0: Yay! Congratulations, Angel. You are going off to see the amazing Maroon 5 at BST Hyde Park on Friday the 3rd of July. Who are you going to take with you?
4: I'm going to take my husband, Daryl.
3: Have a brilliant, brilliant time. What a gig that's going to be.
4: It'll be so good. As long as the weather's kind. But either way, I'll feel boogie.
0: Doesn't matter. You're going to have a great time anyway. Yeah. Congratulations, Becky. Have a wonderful time at the gig.
4: Thank you so much, guys.
3: See you, Becky. And you. We'll have more tickets to see Maroon 5 on tomorrow morning's Magic Breakfast, but also tonight with Tom and Kat on Home Time.
0: You can win tickets to see the amazing Duran Duran. They are brilliant. My sister loves them. I've seen them live so many times. You do not want to miss that. But I think now what we should do for Becky to get her in the mood is, why don't we play Maroon 5's hit song, Live, Laugh, Love.
3: Oh, that's just great.

0: I really love this one from Taylor Swift.
1: Oh, she's so gorgeous. And also, she's not the only one getting married this summer, Harriet Scott.
0: Who else is,
1: Gok? Well, Morning Gok and Harriet, can I get a shout out, please, as I'm getting married to my amazing, beautiful partner, Stacey, on the 6th of June, and I cannot wait. We are in full preparation mode, and magic helps us through the day. That's from Dean. Listen, you gorgeous man, congratulations to the pair of you. And we hope that your life is so successfully full of love. And we love being the soundtrack to your relationship.
0: Yeah, that's just gorgeous. That's not far away, is
1: no.
0: it? Just a couple of weeks.
1: And also as well, you know, and I know this is a complete stereotype, but you often hear about, oh, yeah, we're dreading the wedding, I'm just letting her do it all. But you can hear there that Dean is just getting involved. They're in full swing, as it should be. B, you are very, very lucky, the pair of you, to have found each other.
0: They are lucky to have found each other. And you know what Stacey won't have to say on the 6th of June?
1: Go on.
0: Where is my husband? T, C?
1: Like it.

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1: Settle in and unwind with me, Nikki Chapman, from 8 tonight on Mellow Magic, bringing you the perfect soundtrack for a relaxing weekday evening.

0: Well, that's it, people. We are now at the end of the show. Thank you so much for joining us. We love being part of your morning.
1: We're back tomorrow morning from 6 with a showbiz sprinkling of Ms. Kylie Minogue.
0: That's very exciting.
1: I know. I caught up with her last week. Find out how we got on. I love her. She
0: Lovely.
1: Has this incredible new documentary out on Netflix. You can see it now. We'll talk more about that tomorrow.
0: Yeah, and talking about pocket-sized superstars, Nick Snaith is up next. And he's going to be telling you how you can win £400,000 by the end of today.
1: He's also got great tunes on the way from the Goo Goo Dolls. Will Young, who I saw was at the Chelsea Flower Show.
0: Uh-huh, and Billy Ocean. And we're going to be back tomorrow morning from 6 a.m. Set your alarm clocks. We'll see you there. Magic Radio.
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1: The top stories this hour. There's been a bigger than expected dip in UK inflation. Despite concerns about the surging cost of living because of the war in Iran, official figures out this morning show the rate of price rises eased to 2.8% last month. It had been at 3.3% in March. Business correspondent Paul Kelso says it's almost entirely down to a quirk in the way energy bills are set.
17: The energy price cap fell. In April, energy prices came down despite what's happening in the Gulf. We know energy prices are going to rise, but it fell relative to a year ago, so inflation has fallen. That's the biggest driver.
1: Meanwhile, ministers have denied reports they're trying to get supermarkets to freeze prices of essential goods. Retail groups have criticised the government, claiming those proposals would be 1970s-style price controls. And Arsenal are continuing to celebrate this morning after clinching their first Premier League title in 22 years. Mikel Arteta's side can't be caught at the top of the table now after Manchester City failed to beat Bournemouth last night.
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1: From today, the week is getting warmer across the UK. Sunny spells, sun-scattered showers, highs at around 20 Celsius. That's the latest. I'm Becky Cahill.
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0: Billy Ocean when the going gets tough on the No Repeat Work Day on Magic Radio for Wednesday morning. It's Nick Snaith here. Good morning. I hope you're well. Thank you for listening. This is the No Repeat Work Day where we won't play the same song twice between 9 and 5. If I sound like I've got a cold, I haven't. I've got hay fever. There's this stuff that falls off the trees. And every day when I cycle in, it makes me feel rotten for the first hour. But don't you worry, I will soldier on. I just sound a little bit like this, you know, ticket to Nottingham, a little bit bunged up. But I'm not, I'm fine. That ticket to Nottingham reference will probably go over your head if you're of a certain age, if you're young. But if you're old like me, you'll remember there used to be a TV ad back in the day for tunes. I don't know if you can still get them. They were like throat sweets that you sucked. You may be able to get them. I haven't seen them for years. But there was a TV ad on the telly and the man went to the ticket office and went, can I have a ticket to Nottingham? And the lady gave him a tune. And after he'd eaten the tune, he said, can I have a ticket to Nottingham? Because it cleared him out nicely. But that reference will, as I say, mean nothing to you if you're not old. Here's Alex Warren and Ordinary, and then J-Lo waiting for tonight on Magic Radio.
1: They say the holy water's watered down, and this town's lost its faith. Our

This will fade eventually. So if our time is running out, day after day, we'll make the mundane a masterpiece. Oh my, my, oh my, my love. I take one look at you, you're taking me out.

0: Jennifer Lopez. On the no-repeat workday on Magic Radio, it's Nick Snaith here. We play the best variety from the 80s to now. 80s Michael Jackson coming up. 90s Ronan. Pink on the way soon as well.
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0: Two chances to play each week during Mega May. Today, which we're going to call Winning Wednesday. And on Friday, 400 grand got to be won later on. It will be sitting in somebody's bank account before tea time tonight. And if you've entered to play, it could be your bank account. You've got as much chance as anybody else. If you've not entered, you've got no chance. But let's change that now. And the clock is ticking. 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

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You can win those at 5:30 this afternoon. After Ronan, When You Say Nothing At All, we're going to down tools for the tea break.

0: It's Ronan. When you say nothing at all. I think the Boys Home Boys are coming in soon. Next week, maybe. They got their gigs in June at the Emirates Stadium. More about the Emirates Stadium a little bit later on, but there's a lot of happy people, especially in London today, and you know why. It's time for the tea break, and it's Wednesday today, so we want your Wednesday wins. What are you winning at this week? Are you, like, majorly happy because Arsenal got the title last night? Are you working from home in your joggers? That's a win. That's a small win. Maybe you got a seat on the train this morning. Maybe you... I don't know. Maybe someone bought biscuits in or cakes to work today. Anything at all. Tell me what your Wednesday wins are, big or small, on a text, and we'll stick you in the tea break and share your good news with everybody. 61054, magic at the front. 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

Keane, Everybody's Changing. On the No Repeat Workday on Magic Radio, where we won't play the same song twice, so just leave us on. It's the tea break. We want to know what your Wednesday wins are today. I thought we'd hear from more Arsenal fans than we have, but what are you winning at today or this week? On a quick text, 61054. Magic at the front, 61054. And we'll give you a mention and put you in the tea break. Chrissy is winning at baking. She's from Poole, and she's just made 42 Victoria cupcakes with butter icing and jam in the middle before she goes to work at the children's nursery, the old schoolhouse, Ashley Cross. Stacey and Dean are winning because they're getting married and they cannot wait. It's not for 2 weeks, but they already feel like they are winning big time. Have a lovely day on the 6th of June, you two, Stacey and Dean. You're getting married. What are you winning at today? 61054 is the number. Put Magic at the front and we will give you a mention after Simply Red and Stars, and then Lewis Capaldi, Someone You Love, next.

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2: 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This all or nothing really got away. You're driving me crazy.

0: Lewis Capaldi, Someone You Loved, on the No Repeat Workday on Magic Radio. It's Nick Snaith here. We are talking Wednesday wins on the tea break today. Well done, Arsenal. You deserve it. Champions League next, says Julie. Winning at working with my son, Braden, in our building company. Great working with him, says Billy. Layla, this is my favourite text of the day, of the week, maybe of the year. Layla from North Hampshire. My Wednesday win is someone at work I don't get on with has left the company. I wish her all the best. Just glad her best is not around me. That is funny. One more Arsenal one, because it's a big day. It's a big day for Arsenal fans. Michael in Kent, a lifelong Gooner. What a Wednesday win. After 22 years, we are the champions. Congratulations, Arsenal. Billy Joel, Rihanna, Michael Bolton, all coming up in the next 20 minutes after the news at 11 o'clock.
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0: the top stories this hour. The rate at which prices are rising eased last month to its lowest level for more than a year as a drop in energy prices offsets soaring fuel costs. UK inflation fell to 2.8% in March, but is expected to surge back up as the conflict in the Middle East continues. Meanwhile, the government's denied it plans to introduce a scheme for supermarkets to cap prices on some goods. It was reported the Chancellor wanted to limit rises for basic items like bread, milk and eggs in return for lighter regulation on packaging. Former Sainsbury's chief exec Justin King says that would be a nonsense.
1: The idea that you can ask people to voluntarily collude on price, it's of course legal. All of the supermarket execs will be getting that advice from their lawyers.
0: Diesel and jet fuel made from Russian oil will now be available to buy in the UK as long as it's refined elsewhere. The government's eased sanctions, and Arsenal will lift the Premier League trophy for the first time in 22 years this weekend after being crowned champions with a game to spare.
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0: From today, the week is getting warmer across the UK. Sunny spells, some scattered showers, highs at around 20 Celsius. That's the latest. I'm Becky Cahill.
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On the No Repeat Workday on Magic Radio, it's Nick Snaith here. The chat in our office today is all about the weather. They do say that if you've got nothing to talk about, you talk about the weather. But I have to say, it's a great topic of conversation at the moment because...

holiday weekend is on the horizon, this weekend coming. And if you look at your weather app, Friday, sunshine 27, Saturday 28, Sunday 29, Monday 29, Tuesday 29, Wednesday 28, Thursday 26. Wow. So I'm sure that's what you guys are talking about around your water cooler this morning as well. What an incredible week of weather is on the way from Friday. Shame I'm not going to be here next week. I'm going to be somewhere else. I mean, I am going on holiday, so I'm not moaning. But, you know, there's always a little part of you, isn't there, that wishes the weather was rubbish back in the UK when you're somewhere else. But no, I don't wish that. I hope if you are here that you get to enjoy the weather next week. Imagine enjoying that weather with 400 grand sitting in the bank account, which has to be won today. It's Mega May. Two chances to win on Make Me a Winner. If you've not entered for tonight's round yet, let's get you in. Let's get you in. Let me play Blue and then the Bangles' Eternal Flame, and then I'll tell you everything you need to know to win big money today.

0: the Bangles' Eternal Flame on Magic Radio. Coming up, the best variety from the 80s to now. 80s Wham, 90s Shania Twain, and that brilliant song from now from Taylor Swift, The Fate of Ophelia. Winning Wednesday today. It could be the day that your life could change forever because we have £400,000 that could be sitting in your bank account before you sit down in front of the TV tonight. Our last winner, Peter, on Friday just gone, he couldn't believe how quickly he got the cash.
1: Literally about 10 or 15 minutes after I spoke to them, a wee notification popped up on my phone and said £350,000 has been deposited into your account.
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I don't think there's a Wham or a George Michael song I don't like. 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Wake Me Up Before You Go-Go, Wham, on the No Repeat Workday on Magic Radio. It's Nick Snaith here. It's Wednesday morning. We won't play the same song twice between 9 and 5, so you can leave us on throughout the morning, throughout the afternoon, all day long. Here is Taylor Swift, The Fate of Ophelia on Magic Radio.

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Magic Radio's Got Your Tickets continues this week in the morning on the breakfast show with Gok and Harriet. 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

0: Amy Winehouse, Valerie on the No Repeat Workdown Magic Radio. It's Nick Snaith here. Kylie Minogue is going to be talking to Harriet on the Magic Radio Breakfast Show with Gok and Harriet tomorrow morning when you wake up. Her new Netflix documentary, the three-parter, all about her incredible life and career, is on Netflix from today. So she'll be talking about that. Maybe, you know, Harriet's a huge Madonna fan. Maybe Harriet will ask her about these Madonna rumours, the rumours that she's going to be appearing on her new album, Confessions 2. I'm hearing today that it's not happening, but you never know. You never know. If it's not this album, it might be the next one. But the rumour is it's not happening. But we'll find out more tomorrow when Harriet talks to Kylie. And talking of Madonna, we'll play Holiday in the next 20 minutes. We'll play Olivia Dean's So Easy, her new song. And coming up next, after the news at midday, James Morrison and Nelly Furtado with Broken Strings. Magic Radio.
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0: The top story is this hour. There's been a bigger than expected dip in UK inflation. Despite concerns about the surging cost of living because of the war in Iran, official figures out this morning show the rate of price rises eased to 2.8% last month. It had been at 3.3% in March. Business correspondent Paul Kelso says it's almost entirely down to a quirk in the way energy bills are set.
2: The energy price cap fell in April. Despite what's happening in the Gulf, we know energy prices are going to rise, but it fell relative to a year ago, so inflation has fallen.
0: Meanwhile, ministers have denied they're planning to introduce voluntary price caps for some goods in supermarkets. It follows reports the Chancellor wanted freezes on items like milk, eggs and bread in return for lighter regulations on packaging. The UK has eased some sanctions on Russia. Jet fuel and diesel taken from Russian oil can now be sold here as long as it's refined elsewhere. And Arsenal will be celebrating their first Premier League title in 22 years in a parade around Islington a week on Sunday.
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0: From today, the week is getting warmer across the UK. Sunny spells, some scattered showers, highs at around 20 Celsius. That's the latest. I'm Becky Cahill.
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It's Nick Snaith here. The way this works, the No Repeat Workday, if you're new to this, Monday to Friday, 9 to 5, we won't play the same song twice. Right, picture the scene. I'm in the studio with producer Rini. We're sat here in silence just listening to Madonna, and then she

0: pokes her head up above the screens and she goes, I miss raving. And I was like, what? And she said, I miss raving. She said, I miss the getting ready, the getting in when it's daylight. What else did you say?
1: I miss prepping. I miss hearing songs like this.
0: Was it a rave?
1: Yeah.
0: You heard Madonna's Holiday at a rave.
1: Yeah, this would get, even in a soul club, you play some Madonna Holiday, this will get everyone singing.
0: Oh, okay.
1: Yeah.
0: So there you go. That's the conversation in our studio. Rini misses raving. What do I miss? Actually, I miss clubbing. I don't think I ever read raving. But I used to like
1: the same thing.
0: Is it? Oh, okay. Yeah, I miss raving too. What do you miss? You're sat there now, and I ask you that question. What do you miss? I'd like to know. On a text 61054. Put magic at the front, and let's see if anyone else misses raving. Here's Olivia Dean. So easy, and then the four non-blondes. What's up on Magic Radio? I could be-

0: Full on blondes, what's up? On the No Repeat Workday on Magic Radio, after producer Rini saying that she misses raving, I want to know what you miss on a quick text. 61054, magic at the front. Here's a quick one from Ron. You're a funny lot today. We're getting some very funny texts in that are really making me smile. From Ron, on the subject of what do you miss, he says, I miss my hair. More of those texts coming in a bit, but right now, let me tell you about this because it's happening today on Winning Wednesday. Two chances to play Make Me a Winner during Mega Mate, today and Friday. 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Only lines close at 5 o'clock today, so in 4 hours and 37 minutes. And then if we call you and you pick your phone up, you'll win all of it in your bank straight away. £400,000. Peter, who was our winner on Friday last week, he couldn't believe how quick he got the money.
1: Literally about 10 or 15 minutes after I spoke to them, a wee notification popped up on my phone and said £350,000 has been deposited into your account.
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Magic Radio's got your tickets, continues this afternoon. 5.30, your next chance to win. It's tickets to Duran Duran this week with Tom and Kat on Home Time. We are talking about things that you miss. Producer Rini misses raving. What do you miss? Anna in Wigan says, I miss being young without a care in the world and no responsibilities. That's deep, but I'm with you. I'm with you. When your parents used to say, enjoy this time, it's the best time of your life, and you thought you knew better, and they were right all along.

0: Maria McKee, Show Me Heaven, on the No Repeat Workday on Magic Radio. Let's do a couple more of your texts. The things that you miss. Stacey in Malvern says, I miss the penny sweets at Woolworths. There's a nostalgia trip. Yes, so do I. Used to go in and you could get a right haul for a pound, couldn't you? I also miss the top 40 as well in Woolies. And one here from Gary. Obviously, apart from missing raving, I miss Ricardo from BRMB back in the day. This is a bit of an in-joke. BRMB was a radio station, a great radio station in Birmingham. And there used to be a DJ on there called Ricardo. He's no longer there. It was me. yes, it's embarrassing, I know. I used to be called Ricardo, which kind of conjures up this image of a tall, dark, handsome Latin love god. So people were so disappointed when they met me in real life and realised I was a pasty lad from the Midlands. But Gary, thank you so much for bringing that up, the things that you miss. On The Breakfast Show tomorrow, something very exciting for you. Harriet's... caught up with Kylie Minogue recently. They had a coffee. And you can find out what happened. They'll be chatting about her new Netflix documentary, which is out today. It's a three-parter all about the life of Kylie. And you can hear what she had to say to Harriet tomorrow when Gok and Harriet return, when you wake up in the morning. Magic Radio. Elton John next.
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Gnarls Barkley Crazy on the No Repeat Workdown Magic Radio. This happens every weekday between 9 and 5. So we've got a few hours to go today. You won't hear the same song twice. You've got two more from me. Then you've got Niamh. And then, of course, the first hour of Home Time with Tom and Kat dedicated to the No Repeat Workday. Two from me, Sia, Unstoppable, and this huge song from Celine Dion.

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1: Oh.
0: Only until tomorrow. See ya. Unstoppable on the No Repeat Workday on Magic Radio. It's not over at all. I mean, just because I'm vacating the seat.
1: Yeah, exactly,
0: it's
1: Nick.
0: Over. I mean, it continues. It gets better, if anything.
1: Oh, wow. Thank you.
0: With Niamh.
1: Thanks.
0: We were talking about stuff that you miss from when you were a child. Or well, not a child, from earlier in your life. Because producer Ini misses raving.
1: Oh,
0: which is clubbing to me.
1: Yeah. Same.
0: Is that what you miss?
1: Being able to eat whatever I wanted.
0: You can still do that.
1: No, I can't. Being able to sleep in till midday.
0: Oh, I missed
1: that.
0: Yeah, yeah. Kids kind of spoil all those things, don't they? Well, there you go. Thank you for listening.
1: What
0: Niamh's
1: do
0: next.
1: You miss?
0: Oh, well, it doesn't matter what I miss. What's coming up?
1: Tracy Chapman, Fast Car.
0: Clubbing.
1: Do you?
0: Raving.
1: Okay.
0: See you tomorrow at 10. Thanks for listening. 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
10: The top stories this hour. An increase in fuel duty planned for September has been scrapped. Prime Minister Keir Starmer told MPs the 5p per litre fuel duty cut introduced by the Tories in 2022 would be extended for the rest of the year. Since the start of the Iran conflict, the price of petrol has gone up by 26p, while diesel's seen a rise of 44p. Meanwhile, ministers have denied they're planning to introduce voluntary price caps for some goods in supermarkets. It follows reports the Chancellor wants freezes on items like milk, eggs and bread in return for lighter regulations on packaging. John Swinney has been sworn in as First Minister of Scotland for a second time. The ceremony took place at the Court of Session this morning and was led by Scotland's most senior judge, the Lord President. And the kick-off time for Saturday's Championship playoff final has been confirmed, although it will depend on who's taking part. Hull will definitely be there and would play Middlesbrough at 3:30. But if Southampton get their expulsion overturned, it's going to start an hour later.
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10: Largely cloudy with sunny spells, but rain is likely where the cloud thickens, mainly over Western Hills and Northern Scotland. That's the latest. I'm Louise Easton.
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Charles and Eddie, would I lie to you on Magic Radio? 1:15. We've made it to the middle of the week where a bank holiday is ahead of us on the horizon, one filled with plenty of sunshine. So we've got lots to celebrate. For now, all I need to do is keep bringing you the best variety from the 80s to now, get you dancing a little bit, get you feeling good. So that one from back in the day there, Charles and Eddie. Now let's bring it a little bit more up to date from the noughties. Craig David, who, I don't know, he's got a lot of energy, a lot's going on for him. Monday, Tuesday, Wednesday, Thursday, Friday, Sunday. Yeah. Yeah. I mean, have a listen to this. It's 7 days.

0: Oh, you know that you're having a great afternoon if you get to hear Tina Turner. What's Love Got to Do with It? It's Magic Radio. We bring you the best variety from the 80s to now. I'm Niamh. Hello there. I'm here till 4 o'clock. And you know what? Normally, we talk about Friday giveaways ahead of the weekend, but we've made the middle of the week so much better for you. Listen to this. Make me a winner! Mega May. Today, your life could change forever. £400,000 could be in your bank account before you settle down in front of the telly tonight. Our last winner, Peter, couldn't believe how quickly he got the cash.
1: Literally about 10 or 15 minutes after I spoke to him, a wee notification popped up on my phone and said £350,000 has been deposited into your account.
0: A wee notification. I mean, that is a lot of money to drop into your account. How would you feel? 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

Take That, and a track that wasn't even really meant to be a big single. It was just supposed to be part of the documentary, but we loved it so much they had to make changes. That is so great. Now, nobody wants to hear the same songs every day, and that's why we do this here at Magic Radio. We have the No Repeat Workday promise for you. We will soundtrack your day in the office, the shop, the van, by never playing the same songs twice from when you arrive at 9 till you leave at 5. So that's the best variety from the 80s to now. And we're kicking through it right now. What about this one? Are you ready? Are you ready? Diana Ross. This is Everything. Turn it up.

0: an anthem. Diana Ross, I'm coming out on Magic Radio just after 1:30 Wednesday afternoon. On tomorrow's breakfast show, you could find out what happened when Harriet popped for a quick little coffee with Kylie Minogue. They'll be chatting about her new Netflix documentary, which is out today. My goodness me, you know what? I'm thinking back to when I had, there were vinyls that my mum had in a cabinet at home growing up. And I remember that we had Kylie, I Should Be So Lucky. We had that and her hair on the cover. And it was just this sort of zoomed in sort of close up of Kylie's face. And gosh, I made my mum play that record so many times. That and Bobby Brown, My Prerogative, which really says a lot about my music taste. Like Happy and then, oh yes, a Bobby Brown and that tune. Right. Kylie and Harriet tomorrow. How cool. Back with Seal. Magic Radio.
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It's Jessie J Price Tag on Magic Radio, 10 to 2, middle of the week. I was chatting away to the guy who runs the car park near my work here, where I park my car when I drive in. And I said, how are you doing today? We had a little banter. You know how you have that with the people that you see on a daily basis, the postman, you know, the milkman, if that's still a thing. And I said, how are you doing? And he said, I'm a very happy man. And I said, oh, what's happening? And he said, Niamh, Arsenal won the Premier League. And I went, oh, I didn't realise. Okay, that makes sense. And I thought, I'm not going to tell him I'm a Liverpool fan. Let's just leave it there. Let's just let him think that I'm really happy for him. You know, when you have to do that. And I went, oh, that's really great. And he said, yeah, they haven't won in 22 years, you know. And I thought, yeah, that makes sense. I'm not going to say more. Here's Police on Magic Radio. Every breath you take.

0: I got a little bit carried away there. I don't know about you, but what a tune. Mary J. Blige, Family Affair on Magic Radio. Nearly 2 o'clock. Now, give me 20 minutes and the big songs are going to continue. I'm going to play you Natasha Bedingfield, Wet, Wet, Wet, and one of Michael Jackson's best songs ever. It's all coming up.
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17: The top stories this hour. The Prime Minister's announced a planned fuel duty increase this autumn has been scrapped. It's as petrol and diesel prices soar because of the Middle East conflict. In the Commons, Sir Keir Starmer set out measures to help address the cost of living.
18: We're giving our hauliers a 12-month road tax holiday, helping to keep prices down. And we're backing drivers by extending the freeze in fuel duty for the rest of the year.
17: Meanwhile, ministers have denied they want supermarkets to freeze prices on essential foods. A group of MPs has written to Channel 4 and Ofcom with serious concerns about their response to allegations of rape and sexual assault on Married at First Sight UK. A Channel 4 boss insists women involved were kept safe when issues were raised. And John Swinney has been sworn in as First Minister of Scotland for a second time. The SNP was the largest party after elections earlier this month, but were just short of an overall majority.
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17: Largely cloudy with sunny spells, but rain is likely where the cloud thickens, mainly over Western Hills and Northern Scotland. That's the latest. I'm Louise Easton.
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0: 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Leo?
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you need to participate. 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If I sound slightly out of breath, that's because I am. 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I mean, it came out in 1983. I was a wee one. I mean, I might as well just say I wasn't born. The fact that I know that song so well really pays homage to my mum and my dad for playing so much Michael Jackson around the house or something, because it's just ingrained in me. 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That, Michael Jackson, I want to be starting something in the sunshine. Yeah, that's what we do. That's Magic Radio for you. We bring you the best variety from the 80s to now. And key thing, we don't repeat any songs across your working day.

0: 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Now, give your Wednesday a huge boost. This is what we're doing. Make me a winner. Mega May. What about having £400,000 in your bank account? Friday's winner, Peter, entered every week. And he's got some advice if you're thinking about playing.
1: There is always a chance. Always a chance. Just enter it. You never know. You never know. Your life could be changed.
0: You never know. Peter said it himself. His life has changed. What about yours? 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
1: What a voice. Rag and Bone Man, Human on Magic Radio. Have you ever had a chance to see him live? Now, that would be very powerful. We are hooking you up this summer. Our big summer of ticket giveaways continues all of this week. Magic Radio's got your tickets to see Maroon 5 in London's Hyde Park. And if you listen to Gok and Harriet, you can win those on The Breakfast Show. And if you listen to Home Time with Tom and Kat, they've got tickets to see Duran Duran with lots of excellent people supporting them. That's what you want to do this summer. You want to get out there, go to Hyde Park and really enjoy some live music. There's nothing like it. Time for Mariah Carey, Without You.

0: She just takes your breath away a little bit. It's just unbelievable when you really listen to how she sings at every note. There really is only one Mariah Carey. That's Without You on Magic Radio. Right, let's continue with your No Repeat Workday then. 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

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Top Loader, Dancing in the Moonlight on Magic Radio. We're going to be listening to that a lot in the next few days. The Bank Holiday. Whew, it's getting there. We're on that side of the week. I always say this. I am slightly repetitive at times when it comes to this fact. But this is the best thing about Wednesday. It's already nearly 3 o'clock, all right? You know what that means? Nearly see you later Wednesday, and then it's Thursday, and then basically it's the bank holiday. So there we go. Friday does not count. Friday does not count ahead of a bank holiday weekend. Yeah, I mean, I'm going to be here working, obviously. But I might just come in wearing, I don't know, slippers and a onesie, because Friday ahead of a bank holiday weekend is part of the bank holiday long weekend. Am I wrong? I'm not. Let's just extend it as much as possible. I'm going to get up at 5 o'clock in the morning. I'm not going to do that. He's on Vogue. Don't let go.

0: 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Now, in showbiz news, Kylie Minogue's new docuseries about her incredible life and career is available to stream on Netflix today. And she tells us how emotional it was to look back.
1: Could become quite emotional because to think of where I started with a demo tape of Locomotion, no label, no clue, to have spent my life doing this and to know I have music and moments that touch people and mean something to them. And I mean, that to me is like, that's the cosmic part.
0: Charlene, you know, 40 years of Kylie, we love it. We want so much more, right? Give me 20 minutes. I'm going to play you Lionel Richie, Ace of Base, and Lady Gaga and Bruno Mars on Magic Radio.
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16: The top stories this hour. The Prime Minister and Arsenal fan Keir Starmer has congratulated the club on winning a first Premier League title in 22 years. Supporters spilled out onto the streets around the stadium in North London last night after Manchester City's draw at Bournemouth confirmed them as 2026 champions. Fans are back there today and are grateful that Arsenal stuck with boss Mikel Arteta.
17: 22 years in the waiting. Absolutely can't believe it. I'm buzzing. Didn't want to go to bed last night. Couldn't wait to get there. down here and get my champion shirt.
18: I've never seen scenes like last night. I couldn't imagine it. Like, if you asked me 10 years ago, I was saying, oh, I don't know. But we kept faith all these last few years.
16: Plans to increase tax on petrol and diesel this autumn have been scrapped. A 5p per litre cut introduced in 2022 has been extended until the end of the year after the Iran war pushed up fuel prices. And Kylie Minogue's revealed she had a second cancer diagnosis in 2021. Speaking on a Netflix show, the singer says she got through it and all is well.
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16: Largely cloudy with sunny spells, but rain is likely where the cloud thickens, mainly over Western Hills and Northern Scotland. That's the latest. I'm Louise Easton.
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We're taking you back in time there, Dido, White Flag on Magic Radio. It's nearly 3:15 on your Wednesday afternoon. Tom and Kat are going to be here at 4 o'clock on home time. And this week, Kat's made it her mission to find a way to send Tom to the Chelsea Flower Show. I don't know why I'm laughing about that. With his mum. Okay, that makes sense. She's a huge fan. This is so sweet. But the problem is, it's been sold out. So how do you get in to somewhere like that? You can't just know the guy on the door. On last night's show, Kat found a way to get them in. And today, Tom will call his mum and tell her the good news. That is so exciting. Oh, that's very sweet. I think she's probably going to wear something quite floral. That's kind of the vibe. And Tom, well, he's just going to probably wear something that looks like he should be playing golf, or he's just come from golf. Join Tom and Kat from 4 on Magic Radio. Here's Celine Dion. That's the way it is.

0: It's one of the best, isn't it? Don't stop. How long have we been really enjoying that for? Such a long time. I love that emotional sort of glam rock vibe. And Journey just do it the best. Don't stop believing in Magic Radio. And that is very apt. Because if you believe and you're manifesting big money in your life, well, keep believing. Make me a winner. Mega May. Oh, it's very exciting. Today, your life could change forever. £400,000 could be in your bank account before you settle down in front of the telly tonight. Our last winner, Peter, couldn't believe how quickly he got the cash.
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1: Miles Smith, nice to meet you on Magic Radio. So yes, it's going to be 28 degrees by Friday, and we have the perfect radio station for when the sun comes out. It's Magic Soul. You'll hear classics from Chaka Khan, the Commodores, to Mary J. Blige, Bruno Mars, plus you'll get the Soul Lounge every night to chill out to. I'm definitely a little bit biased because I present Home Time on Magic Soul, and I would love you to join me for that. So why don't you get in early, enjoy Magic Soul right now. 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Perfect in the sunshine. For now, though, a song that will get you through the rest of your Wednesday is Kate Bush, Running Up That Hill on Magic Radio.

0: Oh, it's just exceptional stuff. Kate Bush running up that hill on Magic Radio. And if you are running up that hill of life right now, trying to get to the school run on time, or at least if you've picked them up and they're annoyed, keep them calm enough to get you home safely, because it's stressy in the car. We get it. So I've got school run anthems next for you. 20 minutes of excellent tunes, and I'm doing your mentions as well if you want to give them a mention. 61054 is the number. Start your message with the word magic. Back with Fugees. Magic
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1: Are you looking for the perfect way to unwind? Why don't you join me, Nikki Chapman, from 8 tonight on Mellow Magic for an evening of calming music made just for you.

Charlie Puth, So Sentimental, See You Again on Magic Radio. Right, it's nearly 4 o'clock. Cat Shoe's going to pop in and tell us what's happening on Home Time. But what about this? What a school run anthem this is. Cyndi Lauper, Girls Just Want to Have Fun. Love it. And then I'm going to play you a classic one from Girls Aloud, The Promise.

0: 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Hello, Kat Shu.
1: Hello, how are you?
0: I'm very good, thank you. It's Wednesday. We're closer to that bank holiday weekend.
1: Oh, I'm so excited. And that nice weather that's coming as well. I cannot wait.
0: Absolutely.
1: It is middle of the week, though, so we're doing what we usually do on a Wednesday. Mm-hmm. We're doing What Are You In The Middle Of, please. 61054, start your text with Magic, or you can WhatsApp us 03444 777 888. Whatever it is, whatever you're in the middle of right now, maybe it's just you're in the middle of daydreaming about the weekend.
0: Ooh,
1: it could
0: lovely.
1: Just be that. We want to hear about it. Come and share your good news, please.
0: Lovely. And you're kicking things off with Lionel Richie. Such a great track from him. Right, I'll be back tomorrow at 1. See you then.
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23: The top stories this hour. Sir Keir Starmer's confirmed a planned increase in fuel duty has been scrapped. The tax was due to rise in September, will now be kept frozen for the rest of the year due to the impact the Iran war is having on prices at the pumps. In the Commons, the Prime Minister set out measures to help address the cost of living.
1: we're giving our hauliers a 12-month road tax holiday, helping to keep prices down. And we're backing drivers by extending the freeze in fuel duty for the rest of the year.
23: Five men have been jailed for a combined total of 107 years following the fatal stabbing of a man in South London. 21-year-old Giovanni Rendon Bedoya was killed in Walworth in April last year. And WH Smith has rejected a plea from the new owners of its high street chain for millions of pounds to fund the cost of laying off staff. A restructuring would see more than 100 shops close.
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23: Largely cloudy with sunny spells, but rain is likely where the cloud thickens, mainly over Western Hills and Northern Scotland. That's the latest. I'm Louise Easton.
0: Thank you, Louise.
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0: Today, your life could change forever. £400,000 could be in your bank account before you settle down in front of the TV tonight.
20: Yeah, our last winner, Peter, couldn't believe how quickly he got the cash.
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20: Imagine that notification. 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I've been hacked.
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20: Someone's going to have that money this evening. 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
1: Now, it's Wednesday, so it's middle of the week, and on Magic Radio Home Time, we always want to know what you're in the middle of.
0: It's a big question. It's a great question. Maybe you're right now stocking up on suntan lotion for the heat wave that is coming this weekend.
1: Yes, getting your ice creams in ready, ice lollies in the freezer.
0: Maybe you're taking my approach to hot weather, which is having a really piping hot cup of tea. That's what I like to do when it gets hot. Get a nice hot cup of tea. I'm also quite pleased, Kat. I'm in the middle, literally, gosh, you can see I'm right in the middle of that cup of tea, right?
1: Yeah.
0: And I got the big mug.
1: You did,
0: oh,
1: yes.
0: Kat, what a day. What a day I'm having. I've got the big mug.
1: Tom's having a brilliant day.
0: Thank you.
1: Are you having a brilliant day? What are you in the middle of? Whatever it is, stop what you're doing for a second, please. Pick up your phone and tell us what it is. 61054, start your text with Magic, or you can WhatsApp us 03444 777 888. What are you in the middle of right now?
0: Two bands with Of in the middle coming up. They're very different, though. Kings of Leon on the way after this from Ace of Base.

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1: So it is Wednesday. That means what are you in the middle of here on Home Time? Stop whatever it is you're doing, as long as it's safe to do so, obviously. And drop us a text, 61054, magic at the top of your text. Hello to Salehi, stuck in the middle of intense traffic.
0: Oh, no, not intense traffic.
1: Not intense traffic, that's the worst. All I can say to you, Salehi, is stick with magic, because we've got some great music coming up.
0: Yes, right, we'll keep you entertained. Wednesday's No Repeat Workday is clocking off in about 40 minutes time. Remember, we never play the same song twice between 9 and 5, so your working day sounds so much better if you spend it with Magic Radio.
1: Yeah, also, closing at 5 is Make Me a Winner. On a way.

0: Wednesday, hello. There's more chances to win during Mega May, which means you've only got until five to enter to win £400,000.
1: It's a lot of money. Head to makemeawinner.co.uk or we will tell you how else you can get in the draw when we chat to Gemma in just a little bit.
0: We're talking to Gemma Atkinson, aren't we? I'm going to get starstruck again. Still to come, we've got more of the best variety from the 80s to now, especially if you're stuck in intense traffic. We've got a massive 80s number one from Culture Club and that huge Olivia Dean tune from last year as well.
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16: Work started in Northampton on the A428 Rugby Road. That's now closed at Ashworth Berrywood Road crossroads. And of course, no change in Staffordshire between Werrington and Hume. The A520 Leek Road is still closed at Ashworth, the A52 and the Sellerhead crossroads. Of course, I'd like to get busy in Bristol around the closure of the A432 Badminton Road at the Whitwick roundabout. And no change in Norfolk, Ashworth East on the A47 through Acle. Watermain work still closing the exit slip road to the Norwich Road. That's the latest. I'm Louisa Gale.
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1: Yes, it is Wednesday. It's the middle of the week. So here on Home Time with Tom and Kat, we always do, what are you in the middle of? You're going to have to read the next one because I'm jealous. You're going to have to turn away for this one.
0: Laura says, hi, Tom and Kat. I'm in the middle of packing for Cornwall on Saturday.
1: It's going to be the
0: Tom's
1: weather.
0: Tom's favourite place.
1: The weather.
0: Place.
1: The
0: he weather. Wants to divide his time between
1: yes.
0: Cornwall and yes. anywhere
1: Can
0: else.
1: Can I commute from Cornwall to
0: Don't
1: here on a
0: so.
1: Daily basis?
0: I hate packing. I lose interest in about 5 minutes, says Laura. Oh, the weather's going to be lovely as well.
1: It'll be worth it, Laura. You'll have a lovely time. Let us know how it goes. Hello to Anna. Hi, Tom and Kat. I am in the middle of a massive moan to my husband about my rubbish day, and it is actually making me feel much better.
0: Yes.
1: What's the best thing? Can I ask, speaking as a husband,
0: yeah.
1: what's the best thing for us to do when that happens? Because sometimes I suggest solutions to
0: Don't
1: the moan.
0: Don't want those. Don't want
1: no,
0: those.
1: That's
0: we
1: bad,
0: want you
1: isn't
0: to
1: it?
0: Agree, and we want you oh. to go, yeah, no, that is bad. That is, but I'm so sorry. That's
1: Why did he
0: awful.
1: Say that?
0: That's
1: oh.
0: really well, that's annoying. They yeah. are horrible.
1: Yeah, lovely.
0: That's what we want. We do
1: Thank
0: not want
1: you.
0: Solutions
1: I've been
0: to that.
1: Doing it wrong for 20 years. Thank you.
0: Okay. Helen says, hi, guys. I'm in the middle of daydreaming about my new home that I've just had an offer accepted on.
1: That's huge.
0: Oh,
1: congratulations, Helen.
0: Helen.
1: What a lovely selection of in the middles of. Keep them coming, please. What are you in the middle of? Stop what you're doing and drop Kat and I a text. 61054, magic at the top of your text or on the WhatsApps 03 444 777 888.

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0: It's extra XXL tomorrow.
1: Yes.
0: Tomorrow morning, you can find out what happened when Harriet went for a coffee with Kylie Minogue.
1: I'd love to go for a coffee with Kylie Minogue.
0: Getting a coffee with Kylie. That's a good new feature, isn't it, on the show? Coffee with Kylie.
1: Coffee with Kylie. Yeah. They're going to be chatting all about her new Netflix documentary, which is out today. Harriet and Kylie together at last. Cannot wait for that.
0: Oh, cool. Magic Radio Breakfast. Of course, back tomorrow, right here on Magic Radio, when you wake up.
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20: Commuting from work? 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
18: two lanes are closed on the M1 northbound with a vehicle fire junction 39 to 40 near Wakefield, causing very slow traffic. Two lanes out of four closed. Busy on the M42 northbound, it's queuing with a spillage, junction 6 through to 7 near Coventry and Birmingham Airport. One lane is closed. The M6 northbound is partially blocked, junction 20 with an obstruction, heading on to Thirlwall Viaduct. And it's busy on the M4 londonbound with the recovery of a collision, junction 11 near Reading, closing a lane. The M25 clockwise busy, broken down vehicle, junction 25. I'm Nick Arkell.
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0: I saw that she posted she's back in the studio making new music. It's very exciting.
1: Yes, it's very cool. She's absolutely brilliant. That is, of course, Duffy and Mercy. And this is Magic Radio Home Time with Tom and Kat. And it is, I'd say, our favourite day of the week. It's a Wednesday.
0: It's middle of the week, which means we are asking you, what are you in the middle of? Whatever it is, please do let us know.
1: Yes. Hello to Sharon from Cardiff. I'm in the middle of travels to go and see my beautiful 23-month-old granddaughter, Mably. And is that the point, Kat? When you get to 24 months, that's when you stop using months, isn't it?
0: That's it. I think two and a bit, two and a half.
1: Yeah, exactly. But so 23 months, that's kind of the last time when you call them,
0: when you do the months
1: in terms
0: thing.
1: Of months.
0: Maybe. Yes. I mean, it's up to you, really. There's no actual rules.
1: Could I use it?
0: No one's going to tell you.
1: Several thousand months old. Hello.
0: Happy birthday. Beck says, just cleared the cupboard and stacked it under my kid's bed, ready for the builder to knock through the wall where the shelves are going to make an extension. Mm. I'm going to be working, in inverted commas, in the cupboard until 5.
1: Right, Beck. Mm. Good luck in the cupboard. Good luck in there. Kirsty from Bicester. I was in the middle of rainbows, which is girl guiding prep. I got a text from my son to collect him from work. So now I'm in the middle of collecting my son from work. Thank you very much, Kirsty from Bicester. We love these. What are you in the middle of? They're brilliant.
0: Yes, keep them coming. 61054. Start your text with Magic, or you can WhatsApp 03444 777 888.
1: 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It's George Michael.

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2: We're over halfway through the week, you know.
1: Yeah.
2: Well done, team. Well done, team. That is Wednesday's no repeat work day done. That's heading off into the beautiful evening. It's going to be back from 9, of course, tomorrow morning here on Magic Radio with Gok and Harriet.
1: 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Immediately. Don't do anything else. Don't even sit down. Just put the radio on straight away.
2: Don't even go to the toilet, even if you really need to go. That is how urgent this
1: you
2: is.
1: You can do that. You can do that. And you won't hear a single repeated song all day. We promise that you'll get to the evening much, much faster, much happier.
2: Yeah, there you go. Still to come, we've got a pair of tickets to win to go and see the fantastic Duran Duran live. We're going to be playing Magic Radio's Got Your Tickets very soon, so keep listening for that because those tickets are hot, hot, hot.
1: Plus, there is more of the best variety from the 80s to now on the way, so give us your next 20 minutes and we will give you Irene Cara, West Life and Ray. 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
2: winner. 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Magic Radio Home Time with Tom and Kat on a Wednesday. Now, normally Wednesdays aren't as exciting as today because, thanks to Mega May, Gemma Atkinson is about to give away a whole load of money. It's very exciting.
1: She's on the line right now. Hello, Gemma.
3: Hello, guys. You all right?
1: Yes, good. We're very good, thank you. Now, it is Wednesday and we like to do what you're in the middle of. Is there anything that you're in the middle of right now?
3: I'm in the middle of a very interesting book, which you, Kat, would love. Ooh. You, Tom, would be like, no.
2: Okay. What is all right, go on.
3: It's Mindy Peltz and it's Fast Like a Girl. It is marvelous.
1: Yeah.
3: It's
1: I
3: all about
1: love her.
3: Fasting, but around your cycle.
1: Oh,
3: and I've been doing it for a good few months, and I have to say it's worked wonders, genuinely.
2: So
3: you like I say, Tom, you can't do it like a girl because obviously you're a lad. But
2: I can, I can do it with my cycle. I ride bikes all the time. Is that
1: me
2: sorry?
1: And, oh. Me and Tom have actually synced cycles since we worked together.
3: Doesn't
1: beautiful.
3: It?
1: It's really beautiful. Anyway, you are going to be giving away £400,000 today. It's very exciting. How do you feel?
3: Do you know what? The fact that it's a Wednesday and someone in a couple of hours will have 400 grand just sat in their bank account is brilliant, isn't it? A midweek win for sure.
2: Absolutely amazing. If you want to be the person getting Gemma phoning you up, then you've got to grab your phone right now. Text the word WIN.
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18: The top stories this hour. Three women whose bodies were recovered from the sea off Brighton have been confirmed as sisters from West London. Jane Adetoro and Christina and Rebecca Walter, who were all in their 30s, were pulled from the water a week ago. Two men have been jailed for life for killing a mum in a drive-by shooting in northwest London. 44-year-old Michelle Sadio had been at a wake in Willesden in December 2024 when she was hit outside a church. Perry Allen Thomas, who's 27, and 20-year-old Amir Salem will serve a combined minimum of 64 years. A 5p cut in fuel duty has been extended until the end of the year as the Iran war pushes prices up. The rate of tax will remain at almost 53p per litre, having been due to rise from September. Meanwhile, ministers have denied they want supermarkets to freeze prices on essential foods. And Harry Styles' team is reviewing his stage setup after fans complained about restricted views. The Together Together tour kicked off in Amsterdam and comes to London next month.
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18: Showers largely easing this evening, but staying cloudy. Heavy rain in northwestern areas. Tomorrow it's a mix of sunshine and showers. That's the latest. I'm Louise Easton.
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0: Westlife, My Love, and yes, since you ask, everyone in the studio, apart from Kat Shoup, stood up on the key change.
1: Sorry, I've just had quite a busy week and
0: goodness,
1: I'm a bit tired.
0: Kat, it's the key change on a Westlife song. 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
1: All right, I'll get the next one. Okay. The boys were in last week, the Westlife boys, playing You Said What, answering the questions they were asked in interviews years ago. You can see the whole thing on Magic Radio YouTube channel. It's brilliant.
0: It's very good. I love those guys. They're so funny.
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1: This week, we've got pairs of tickets to be won to see Duran Duran at American Express Presents BST Hyde Park on Sunday the 5th of July.
0: Now to win these tickets, all you've got to do is identify this Duran Duran song. We're going to play the first second, the middle second, and the final second of the song. But can you name the track?
1: Here we go. Ooh.
0: I think people will get it on the laugh.
1: Yes.
0: So not good. Let's hear it one more time.
1: Oh, the last bit. Yeah, they'll definitely get it on the last bit.
0: It's a tune, though, isn't it? It's a tune. All right, if you want to see the brilliant Duran Duran live, give us a call right now.
1: The number is 03444 7788. That's 03444 7788. We will choose someone at random to play in the next few minutes, and lines will close at 5:20.
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0: the fantastic Ray on Magic Radio Home Time. She is playing her second night at the O2 tonight. If you're heading over to see her this evening, I think you are going to have a fantastic evening.
1: Jealous. It's going to be 28 degrees by Friday, and we have got the perfect radio station for when the sun comes out. If you haven't given it a listen yet, it's Magic Soul.
0: Yes, you're going to hear classics from Chaka Khan and the Commodores to Mary J. Blige and Bruno Mars, and you get the Soul Lounge every night to chill out to, which is fully air-conditioned.
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0: 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We're going to work out who is off to see Duran Duran live.
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7: Two lanes are closed on the M1 northbound with a vehicle fire junction 39 to 40 near Wakefield, causing very slow traffic. Two lanes out of four closed. Busy on the M42 northbound. It's queuing with a spillage, junction 6 through to 7 near Coventry and Birmingham Airport. One lane is closed. The M6 northbound is partially blocked, junction 20 with an obstruction, heading on to Thirlwall Viaduct. And it's busy on the M4 London bound with the recovery of a collision, junction 11 near Reading, closing a lane. The M25 clockwise busy, broken down vehicle, junction 25. I'm Nick Arkell.
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4: We're giving you the chance to be at some of the biggest gigs and events of the summer with Magic Radio's Got Your Tickets today. Someone is going to be winning a pair of tickets to see Duran Duran at American Express Presents BST Hyde Park on Sunday the 5th of July.
1: And that someone who's going to be trying to win those tickets is Alana, who joins us now. Hello, Alana. How are you doing?
5: Hello, I'm good, thank you.
4: Great. How's your Wednesday been so far? Have you had a good one?
5: Yeah, stressful with two kids, but good.
1: Oh my gosh, how old are your kids?
5: Well, I actually had my second one the same time as Kat. Roughly, so I've been going through it with her Instagram. I'm loving it.
4: Oh, bless you, Alana.
1: How's your sleeping situation, Alana? Has your second one slept
5: not
1: through
5: great.
1: Yet?
5: We're just trying to move her into her big bed, actually, because I think that might help, hopefully.
4: Oh, God, yeah, it won't. But yeah, good. Yes, yeah.
1: Oh, do you know what, Alana? Kat needed this. She needed the therapy.
4: I need this, Alana.
5: I love both of your Instagrams. I follow you both. You're really fun.
4: Oh, Alana.
1: Thanks, Alana.
4: I'm so glad I'm on that journey with you. That's brilliant.
5: Yeah.
4: Right. Earlier on, we asked you to identify the Duran Duran song from the first, second, and the middle second, and the last second of the tune. Here it is again.
1: Okay, Alana, could you please name that Duran Duran song?
5: Hungry Like the Wolf.
1: That's right! Yeah, she's done it! She smashed it. She's won a pair of tickets to see Duran Duran at American Express Presents BST Hyde Park on Sunday, the 5th of July. What are you going to do with the kids? Who are you going to take with you?
5: Well, my dad is a massive Duran Duran fan, so I'll probably take him, which is probably why I like them too. So.
4: Good. Nice.
5: I don't know what I'm going to do with the kids, but we'll work out.
1: Cross that bridge, mate. Cross that bridge.
5: Have them for the day.
4: Yeah, exactly. Oh, congratulations, Alana, and good luck.
5: Thank you.
1: Nice chatting, Alana. Bye-bye.
5: Thank you. Love you guys. Bye.
1: Bye. Love you. Bye. Oh, I like her.
4: She's nice.
1: Let's just get her on every day to win all
4: every
1: the things.
4: Day. And Magic Radio's Got Your Tickets continues tomorrow morning with Gok and Harriet on Magic Radio Breakfast, when you could be winning your way to see Maroon 5.
1: And now, though, here is that Duran Duran tune.
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0: M1 northbound Wakefield Junction 39 to 40. Three lanes are closed by emergency repairs, causing severe delays. The southbound M1 is very slow, where there was a collision Junction 21. Two lanes are still closed near Leicester. Busy on the M42 northbound, queuing for 4 miles, with a collision earlier on Junction 6 through to 7. Now, spillage needs to be cleared up, hence the delays. And it's busy on the M53 northbound, an obstruction just after Junction 5, partially blocking the motorway. The M6 southbound's busy near Preston Junction 31A with an obstruction. I'm Nick Arkell.
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5: Okay, I'm about to make today's huge Make Me a Winner call. 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Someone's Wednesday is about to get a whole lot better. Keep your phones on. Let's do it.
6: Hello?
5: Oh, hello. My name's Gemma Atkinson. Do you have any idea where I might be calling you?
6: No, no idea.
5: Well, you might be very excited when I tell you you've just won £400,000.
6: What?
5: It's true. I'm genuinely serious.
6: No way.
5: Yes way. Did you enter Make Me a Winner?
6: Yeah,
5: what's your name?
6: Shay,
5: well, congratulations, Shay. You've won 400 grand.
6: I don't know. I don't really believe it.
5: What made you enter?
6: Just held on the radio and put it on.
5: Well, you've been picked at random and you've won. You've genuinely won the cash. What are you going to do with it?
6: Probably go on holiday. I don't know. I don't know what to say right now.
5: And it's tax-free, so no one else is getting their hands on this. It's going to be popped into your account and that's it. It's completely yours.
6: Lost for lots, but this is actually true.
5: And who's the first person you're going to tell?
6: Probably my dad.
5: Is he going to be wanting some of it?
6: More than likely.
5: Shay, if you can give me 3 words about how you're feeling now, what would they be?
6: Lost for lots.
5: Well, lost for words it is. 3 words, yeah. I'll take it. And tell me a bit about yourself, Shay. How old are you?
6: 20.
5: Oh, wow, so it's young to have all this cash. Wow, brilliant. Oh, I understand now why it's a shock for you, because 20-year-old, 400 grand. Yeah, I get it now, but it is real. It is all going to be in your account within the hour. So, congratulations. You enjoy it.
6: Thanks.
5: Oh, congratulations to Shay. I don't think he believed me. Well, he didn't believe me until it's in his account, but it is true. He picked up the phone, he won the cash, and Mega Mate continues. Keep listening to find out how you can win a life-changing £500,000 on Friday.
2: Oh, amazing! Amazing.
5: Amazing. Congratulations, Shay.
2: Yeah.
5: Wow.
2: He sounded like he was in shock, didn't he?
0: Yes, yeah, a man of few words.
2: It's incredible how much money he just won. Anyway, as Gemma said, Mega May continues with even more cash to be won after 6. Keep listening. Make me a

0: 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It's Magic Radio Home Time with Tom and Kat on a Wednesday.
1: Right, time for today's entertainment headline. And we must stop everything.
0: Go on.
1: To say happy birthday. Yeah. 80th birthday.
0: Yeah.
1: Should we say her age?
0: Well, it's too late now, isn't it? Harriet Scott.
1: Oh, Tom Price.
0: Well, you didn't say who it was. Who is it?
1: The icon that is... Cher.
0: Oh, my... Cher, 80.
1: Cher is 80.
0: She looks fantastic,
1: doesn't
0: she?
1: Mad,
0: isn't
1: it?
0: She is an icon. Loads of people are celebrating her big day online, sharing their favourite Cher moments, including us, actually, at Magic Radio.
1: Yeah, head online and take a look at the highlights of her life and career. There have been many that we've put together. It's amazing to look back at everything she's achieved. 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
0: 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We've got a bit of a superstar guest on the way, haven't we?
1: We have, yes. Yeah, yeah. Tom's mum is going to be on, and we're going to be telling her that she's off to the Chelsea Flower Show on Friday. She's very excited. She's a big fan of the Chelsea Flower Show.
0: A bit huge fan of the Chelsea Flower
1: huge.
0: Show. Yeah, and me as well. So she's getting both
1: yes,
0: on Friday.
1: Both of those. It's been our mission to send her there with Tom, of course. It's happening, and Tom's mum joins live after six. Strap in, everyone.
0: It's a huge booking to get this guest. Very excited about that. And there's more of the best variety from the 80s tonight. Give us your next 20 minutes. We have got the Backstreet Boys, One Republic, and Pink all on the way.
1: Harriet's calling.
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14: the top stories this hour. It's been revealed three women who died in the sea in Brighton were sisters from West London. The bodies of Jane Adetoro and Christina and Rebecca Walter, who were all in their 30s, were recovered last Wednesday morning. Two men have been jailed for a total of 64 years for shooting dead an innocent woman in North London. Mum of two, Michelle Sadio, was murdered outside a church in Willesden, where she'd been attending a wake in 2024. Perry Allen Thomas will serve a minimum of 38 years, while Amir Salem got 26 is the moment he was arrested.
17: Stop the search warrant! Stay where you are!
18: Stay where you are! Police officers, stop the search warrant! Mr. Salim? Mr. Salim? Mr. Amir Salim? Amir? Amir? Police officer, stand up for me. Sit up for me, you're under arrest, mate.
14: And Southampton have called the decision to kick them out of the Championship playoff final for spying manifestly disproportionate. The club's appealing against the sanction, which also includes a four-point deduction for next season.
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14: Showers largely easing this evening, but staying cloudy, heavy rain in northwestern areas. Tomorrow it's a mix of sunshine and showers. That's the latest. I'm Louise Easton.
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1: Now, all this week, Tom, we have been trying to get some tickets for you and your mum to go to the Chelsea Flower Show on Friday.
0: Yes, you've taken it upon yourself. You've been on the blag this week, haven't you?
1: I have, and I've managed to get some for you.
0: So on the line now, Kat Shoup, I am about to introduce you to my mother, Sally Price. Sally Price is with us. Hello, Sally Price.
2: Hello.
1: Hi, Tom's mum. How are you doing? Are you all right?
2: Fine.
0: Have you been watching the Chelsea Flower Show this week?
2: Yes.
0: It's a bit like when Wimbledon's on for you, isn't it? You watch every single second.
2: Yes.
1: Well, look, Tom was very excited to go this week, and when we were there, he was absolutely delighted at the thought of maybe taking you with him on Friday.
2: Oh, lovely. Oh, that would be wonderful.
0: Yes, it would be, Mother, but unfortunately, there are no tickets available, so it would have been nice. But until yesterday, when Kat Shoup, wearing her cape, put a big shout out on the radio, and Parkinson's UK got in touch. They have got one of the best gardens there, right?
2: Oh, gosh.
0: Yeah. And Kat, do you want to tell my mum what happened?
1: Well, they said that they would love to invite yourself and Tom down on Friday to come and look at all the gardens that are there.
2: Oh, lovely.
1: Yay!
2: Thank you very much to the Parkinson.
0: Need to explain flowers to me because I don't know much about flowers and I know you do, so you can point out things like roses and daffodils and all that sort of stuff.
2: And tamarisks.
0: Oh, right.
1: Lovely.
0: Is that the one, is it? That's the flower du jour.
2: No, it's a tree. Flowers at the end of April, May.
1: Lovely. Nice. Well, you have to keep your eyes peeled for some of those. But, Sally, we have got one extra special little surprise for you as well before you go. Would you like to hear it?
2: Yes, I would love to hear.
3: Okay, here it is. Hi, Sally. It's Nikki Chapman here, backstage at the RHS Chelsea Flower Show. Now, I understand you're going to be joining us on Friday. I've organised the sunshine.
2: Yes.
3: Make sure you wear sensible shoes. You're coming along with Tom. I hope he behaves.
2: Yes.
3: And can't wait to see you. Take care.
2: Thank you.
1: Yes.
2: I love her.
0: Yes. If you're on best behaviour, would you like to meet Dame Nikki Chappers Chapman? Should we try and make that happen?
2: Yes, I would love to meet her.
0: Okay, fine. All right, we'll line up some questions for the Chappers and we'll make sure we meet her. All right, Sally Price, thanks for calling and we'll see you on Friday.
2: Okay.
0: Lots of love. Bye.
2: Thank you very much, Tom. Bye.
0: I think she's happy.
1: Yeah, I think she is.
0: I'm getting happy vibes from her. I'm slightly nervous because I don't really know how to take your mum around the Chelsea Flower Show. I don't know what to say. It's not my jam. I don't know much about it.
1: Okay, all right. Well, have no fear.
0: Okay.
1: Because I know someone, a celebrity,
0: yes,
1: who I'm going to get on the show tomorrow for you, who always takes his mum to the Chelsea Flower Show, and I'm going to get some advice from him.
0: You've done very well this week.
1: Yeah, I know. Yeah, tomorrow.

0: That is Pink and Who Knew? On Magic Radio Home Time. Well, I've got a very happy mum now. That's
1: nice. Sally Price is excited.
0: Sally Price is super excited. She's already texting me about what she's going to wear and about logistics, about coming to London tomorrow. All the stuff. Thank you, Catchy, for sorting it out.
1: No problem.
0: But you're going to have to help me out with what I'm going to talk to her about when I'm there, because I don't know anything about
1: don't
0: flowers.
1: Don't worry. I've got someone lined up for this occasion and I'm going to get him on the show tomorrow. And he always texts his mum. He's a celebrity.
0: I think I know who you're talking
1: about. I'm going to get him on the show tomorrow.
0: It's another Tom, isn't it?
1: Yeah.
0: Yes, I think I know
1: Tom.
0: Who it is. Okay, I think I know who it is.
1: Okay. Still to come today on Magic Radio Home Time, there's more of the best variety from the 80s to now. With the hot weather coming later this week, how about a trip back to the summer of 1994 with Big Mountain and some iconic 80s tune from Tiffany? Make me a
0: winner! Mega May. All right, Mega May is back with your second chance to win life-changing cash after Shay won £400,000.
1: The lines have been reset and we start again. 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
14: M1 northbound near Wakefield is still affected by emergency repairs. Three lanes are closed, junction 39 to 40. It's causing severe delays, and traffic on the M42 northbound is queuing for 4 miles with a spillage to clear up. Junction 6 through to 7 near to Birmingham Airport. Just the one lane closed though. The M60 clockwise is partially blocked over Barton Bridge. Usual spot for congestion at this time of day, but junction 10 to 11 even slower than usual with that obstruction. Obviously worth approaching with extra caution. I'm not sure how visible it is when you get close by. I'm Nick Arkell.
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1: I saw your announcement on Instagram yesterday.
0: It's
1: nice for you to open up.
0: I just felt like everyone is making announcements about the fact that they auditioned for and didn't get the presenting role on Strictly, right? Everyone's done it. And I was having my dinner, as you can see. You can watch the video on my Instagram, at ThePriceTom. And I wanted the world to know that I too had not got the gig of presenting Strictly. So I felt like I had to join in with all the actual celebrities who were announcing it. So but I did it.
1: An awful lot of people saying, admitting that they hadn't got the job, which is fine, but it just seemed really strange.
0: Well, the key difference was that they had auditioned.
1: Yes.
0: Whereas I,
1: you have not,
0: to an extent, didn't at all audition.
1: Yeah, good to let people know, though.
0: Good to let people know. To be honest, Kat, I think I've got a new thing on Instagram, which is eating my dinner and announcing jobs that, despite never going for, I haven't got. That's my new niche on Instagram.
1: What other ones have you not got?
0: Bond.
1: Right.
0: Yeah, I can tell you that now straight off the bat. Yeah, and captain of the Welsh football team. Yeah, there's a lot of
1: Nearly next time.
0: I'm hoping for that. There's still time. But I did hear from Josh Widdicombe, who has, of course, got the gig, one of the people who's going to be hosting Strictly. Super exciting. I texted him yesterday, about an hour after the announcement, saying, oh my God, amazing, amazing. He's replied, because he's a close personal showbiz friend of mine.
1: Right.
0: And the text message is, dancing emoji heart, dancing emoji heart, dancing emoji heart. I worry he sent that to a lot of people.
1: It feels a bit copy and paste.
0: I think a lot of people have messaged him and he's just sat there doing WhatsApp admin. But that's fine.
1: Yes, no, still good friends.
0: Yeah, close.

0: Oh, I absolutely love that song, but I do always feel like having a little cry at the end of it. Do you know what I mean? Just a little weep.
1: Just a little cry.
0: Just a nice one.
1: Happy sad tears.
0: Happy sad tears. 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
1: With Take That, Westlife and Boyzone heading out on the road in the next few weeks, we are taking you back to a time when you had their posters on your bedroom wall.
0: Okay. From Monday, we're going to be starting Magic Radio's boy band summer.
1: Maybe not you, Tom.
0: I didn't necessarily
1: but
0: have all
1: me,
0: of them.
1: Definitely.
0: You definitely did.
1: I did.
0: The Mark Owen posters you had on your walls, you've told me stories. It's going to be massive, Magic Radio's boy band summer. We've got a huge celebration of the groups that we loved when we were teenagers and those, of course, that we still love today.
1: From Wham to New Kids, One Direction to JLS, it's boy bands all summer long. It starts with a boy band bank holiday Monday and then we could be sending you to see Take That as part of Magic Radio's Got Your Tickets.
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1: best
0: right here.
1: Best summer ever.
0: It's going to be
1: so
0: good.
1: So excited.
0: Yes.
1: Woo. Right, on the way, there's more of the best variety from the 80s to now, including 80s Bon Jovi, 90s Gabrielle, and a brilliant noughties tune from Madonna.
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14: M1 northbound side near Wakefield, junction 39 through to 40. Three lanes are still closed by emergency repairs. Hence, the delays are large. It's very busy there with long delays. And the M25 clockwise is still affected by a collision, closing two lanes just after junction 24. The queue, though, is from 23 and it is slowing down things on the other side. No restrictions anti-clockwise, though. Queuing for 4 miles on the M42 northbound, junction 6 through to 7. A spillage to clear up. It's closing one lane. I'm Nick Arkell.
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0: Bon Jovi, Living on a Prayer, Magic Radio, Home Time with Tom and Kat. We're nearly done.
1: Yes, we are. Can I just say, Tom, I've got a bone to pick with you because you cursed me yesterday.
0: You're welcome.
1: What happened.
0: It's a gift that I've got. What do you mean I cursed you?
1: This time yesterday, we were talking about my little boy who is 8.5 months old and he's never been a great sleeper, but we've been doing a bit of sleep training on him recently. And not last night, the night before, he had done an incredible sleep. He had slept till 3 a.m.
0: Yes.
1: Quick turnaround, back down till 7 a.m. It was amazing.
0: Oh, yes, I know what you're talking about. And then I said to you, you've cracked it, you're there now, you've done it.
1: Yes, which is... I just cannot believe you would trick me like that.
0: What happened?
1: And put a spell on me.
0: Yes.
1: You cursed me. Last night was awful. He was up pretty much every hour.
0: Oh.
1: Every single hour. So do you know what's happening tonight, Tom? I've spoke to your wife, and I'm going to go and stay at your house, and you are going to stay at mine, and you're going to do the night shift tonight at my house, okay?
0: Yeah.
1: So he gets up about midnight.
0: Okay.
1: 8 scoops is 180 when you're making the formula.
0: Yeah.
1: And if you just pat his back, and as you're going out, just go shh, shh, shh, shh, shh, and don't let any light into the room, okay?
0: Here's Madonna.

0: That is Madonna and Hung Up on Magic Radio Home Time with Tom and Kat. And that is us done and dusted, signing out for the day.
1: Yep, I'm writing you a list of all the things you need to know tonight to look after my little boys.
0: Fine. Well, listen, I didn't get any sleep last night because the Arsenal fans were celebrating all night. So, do you
1: know
0: what?
1: Not the same.
0: I had a rough night.
1: Not
0: too.
1: The same at all. Right, on the way, the perfect playlist is here with Dan Morrissey. He has got Michael Ball on the show picking his perfect playlist.
0: Yes, and then Mellow Magic once more here from 8 o'clock. 4 hours of beautiful, relaxing music, especially picked for you for your Wednesday evening. Lynn Parsons at the helm this evening on Mellow Magic.
1: We will see you tomorrow from 4. 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
13: Mr. and Little Miss are back in Happy Meal and they're off on a road trip. 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Some fun, some food, it's all inside this Happy Meal. Until the 8th of June from 11 a.m. Includes one pre-selected book or toy while stocks last, subject to availability.
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17: The top stories this hour. Police say they don't believe any criminality is involved in the deaths of 3 women who died in the sea in Brighton. It's been revealed they were sisters from London in their 30s. Their bodies were recovered from the water last week. Tax on petrol and diesel won't be going up in September as planned. The Prime Minister's scrapped the increase because of the impact of the Iran war. And the wait is almost over for Aston Villa fans as they get ready to watch their team in the Europa League final against Freiburg.
18: Huge game. I'm going to watch it with my dad. I'm going to watch it with my son. The last time Villa in a European final, I wasn't even born.
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17: 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Victory would bring the club its first major trophy in 30 years.
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17: Showers largely easing this evening, but staying cloudy. Heavy rain in northwestern areas. Tomorrow it's a mix of sunshine and showers. That's the latest. I'm Louise Easton.
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20: 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Hands up if you've already binged the Kylie documentary that dropped on Netflix today. We'll hear from the lady herself about it in a bit. Plus, Ray is in London, her massive latest hit soon, and more from Michael Ball's Perfect Playlist at 5:30. First, though, there's a birthday to celebrate. Magic Radio. Today, one of our faves, the queen of it all, Cher, turns 80.

0: Wednesday's Perfect Playlist on Magic Radio. Evening, I'm Dan Morrissey. It is the 20th of May, and today is the day that the Kylie Minogue three-part documentary drops on Netflix. It is called simply Kylie. It covers everything from pre-Neighbours right up to now, and it's quite an emotional ride as well. We caught up with her at the launch party last night to talk all about it, and she says it was emotional looking back.
1: Could become quite emotional because to think of where I started with a demo tape of Locomotion, no label, no clue, to have spent my life doing this and to know I have music and moments that touch people and mean something to them. And I mean, that to me is like, that's the cosmic part.
0: Looking back through her career, she's done so many amazing things. The incredible songs, the amazing work that she's done, and the outfits, the gold hot pants, that white sheet thing she had on for Can't Get You Out of My Head. But out of all of the ones she's worn over the years, which would she most like to step into again for the first time?
1: The first Galliano showgirl costume, which was insane. I mean, the blue and the white feathers, kind of a nightmare to wear. You can't move your head. They would corset me in every night in the quick change into the next outfit. Wouldn't mind stepping back into that for the first time.
0: Her name is Kylie. She is a showgirl. The documentary is out now. Next year marks 40 years of fame. Incredible work. This is Magic Radio.

0: husband?
1: Ray, Where Is My Husband on Magic Radio. It's the perfect playlist for Wednesday, the night when Ray appears at London's glittering O2 Arena for her second night in a row there, actually. I've seen bits of her show from last night on people's socials, and for her, it must have felt so special to bring this album back home to London. Also, there's a bit where the big letters spelling Ray behind her change to say Rave, and it all kicks off. What's not to love? It's going to be a huge summer of live music as well. And remember, you can get your tickets to loads of incredible events at magicradio.co.uk/tickets, including Live at Chelsea with their 80s night on the 10th of June and Blue on the 11th. McFly, Boyzone, Take That, Westlife, all doing massive shows. 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And we've got your tickets for free all this week. On The Breakfast Show, you could be off to see Maroon 5. And on Home Time, you could be off to see Duran Duran as well. So keep listening for those. Tomorrow night on this show, more tickets to James Morrison's tour as well. This Wednesday evening, though, Michael Ball is back to pick another song for his perfect playlist after the best variety from the 80s to now. Takes you from 80s Alexander O'Neill to Teddy Swims in a bit.
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0: His voice gives you goosebumps, doesn't it? Teddy Swims, Lose Control on Magic Radio. It's the best variety from the 80s to now. I'm Dan, this is The Perfect Playlist, and every night on this show, a celeb comes on to pick a song every night for their own perfect playlist. You can listen again to previous guests, like Natalie Imbruglia, Kirsty and Phil from Location, Location, Location, which is back on telly tonight, and Melanie C as well. And this week, it's all about Michael Ball. Now, I play a lot of his performances on my morning show over on Magic Musicals, so if you want to hear those, come and have a listen. We've got a no-repeat workday over there as well. Here, though, he's picking his favourite pop songs, and it's a biggie tonight.
1: Michael Ball here, Magic Radio, my perfect playlist, and I had to include one of the greatest singers of all time, in my opinion, Celine Dion. And I've gone for Think Twice. This is a heartbreaking song. This is a song that's so difficult to sing. The range on it. The emotion in it, and I bet everybody listening to it when it comes on tries to sing along. I know I do. But it's everything I love in a brilliant pop song. Emotion, great lyrics, great tune, and a masterful performance.

0: Michael Ball has chosen Celine Dion, Think Twice, as the third song on his Perfect playlist. And he'll be back same time tomorrow with the penultimate song. And it's actually today's birthday girl, Cher. Find out which song and why tomorrow evening. So, it is Wednesday night. I'm Dan with your Perfect playlist for this evening. And it means we're halfway through the week, which is usually the point where good intentions can start to wobble a little bit. I had a pan au chocolat for breakfast, for example. On Monday's breakfast show, we challenged you to just try one healthy habit this week. Nothing drastic, just a small change. I've been at me swimming again, and we started meat-free Mondays. So far, so good, apart from this morning's slip-up. How's yours going so far? Maybe you've already nailed it, or maybe today is the day that you properly start. Either way, Tesco Health are here to help you as well, making healthier options on club card prices to help with the common health benefits across many food categories, like your fibre, your protein, and your classic five-a-day needs. 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We'll be picking our favourites to feature in next month's shows, and you could win a Tesco Health Bundle worth over £1,000 to keep that momentum going as well. So don't give up now. One habit, one week, one step closer to feeling better. T's and C's are online. Salad is in the fridge. The next part of Wednesday's Perfect Playlist is brought to you by the letter W. Womack and Womack, Walk the Moon, and Will Young. Why not? 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

fully on board with those instructions. Shut up and dance. That's Walk the Moon on Magic Radio. I'm Dan, playing you the best variety from the 80s to now. Right, if you've had a hectic day, then the next 4 hours are for you. 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To get you there, let's set you up with Will Young next and Ali Lennox now on Magic Radio.

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0: Now. The original pop idol, Will Young, Leave Right Now on Magic Radio's Perfect Playlist. I'm Dan, that's my last one for you for now. I'll be back tomorrow night with more tickets for you to see James Morrison on his 20th anniversary tour. Next, with Nikki Chapman up to her neck in nasturtiums at the Chelsea Flower Show on the telly, Lynn Parsons is looking after Mellow Magic tonight. She's the queen of relaxing classics and loveliness. And if you give her another 20 minutes, she'll give you Robbie Williams, Whitney Houston, and a peak 80s duet from Linda Ronstadt and Aaron Neville. I don't know much, but I know you'll love it. Magic
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16: 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Hello there, I'm Lynn Parsons, looking after tonight's Mellow Magic for Nikki, who's at the Chelsea Flower Show. On the way, 4 hours of gorgeous laid-back songs to help you relax and unwind. So come on in and feel

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2: 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Losing light, I'm missing my same old us before we learned our truth too.

Lewis Capaldi, Wednesday evening on Mellow Magic. How's your day been, I wonder? Nikki is at the Chelsea Flower Show. I'm Lynn Parsons, looking after the Mellow Show tonight and looking forward to your company. Let's begin with a couple of reasons to be cheerful. Kylie's new documentary is on Netflix and it really is brilliant. That's my verdict and I've only seen episode one. More about Kylie later on in the show. And if you were listening earlier, you'll already know that Shay in Glasgow walked away with £400,000 in tax-free cash on our competition, Make Me a Winner. And as it's Mega May, we go again on Friday afternoon. This time, the prize money has gone up to £500,000. Stay listening to Magic Radio to find out how you could win. And if that all sounds very busy for now, deep breath in and out again. Time to relax and unwind with 4 hours of gentle songs to help you catch your breath before Thursday. Here's Whitney.

0: Boyzone, No Matter What, on Mellow Magic. Edward in Darlington celebrating tonight because you're an Arsenal fan. You say, Lynn, I've been waiting a long time for this. To get in touch with the show, well, there are three ways to do that. And we're looking for your whispers and windows. If you're new around these parts, welcome. Whispers are like shout outs, just more gentle. Windows are photos you might like to share with us on social media. You could email lynn@magic.co.uk. You could text 61054. Starting your message with the word magic, or you could post a photo and tag me in on Instagram at officially Lynn Parsons. It's possible you're just chilling this evening, sitting back and enjoying the songs. Well, that's fine too. On the way, more delicious offerings from our amazing collection of the best variety of relaxing classics, including Marvin Gaye, Sexual Healing, and Adele, Chasing Pavements.
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Adele chasing pavements on Mellow Magic. 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Oh.

0: Paloma Faith for Simon in Wrexham and your gorgeous spaniel Jasper. 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And Stephanie Wynn in Edinburgh, you've been for a swim. Air Supply, All Out of Love, and Enrique Iglesias Hero, they're on the way.
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0: Mariah Carey, Boys to Men for Stephen and Daryl, listening through the phone app in Scotland, enjoying the weather in the garden and the songs tonight. They're gorgeous. Really good to have you on board. If you've just found us, welcome. You're listening to Mellow Magic. I'm Lynn Parsons, and if you give me 20 minutes, I'll play you Michael Jackson, Leanne Rimes and Champagne.
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0: Wednesday evening on the world famous Mellow Magic. So lovely to have your company. I'm Lynn Parsons, looking after the show for Nikki whilst she's at the Chelsea Flower Show. So come on in and

0: Siobhan Fahey, Marcella Detroit, Shakespeare's sister, stay. This is Mellow Magic. I'm Lynn Parsons. 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

Sam Smith and Normani dancing with a stranger on Mellow Magic. Our big summer of ticket giveaways continues all this week. 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And on Breakfast with Gok and Harriet tomorrow morning, you could win tickets to see Maroon 5 in London's Hyde Park. And if you're listening to Home Time with Tom and Kat, they've got tickets to see Duran Duran. I can't.

0: Gabrielle and Rise on Mellow Magic. It's Lynn Parsons for Nikki, who's at the Chelsea Flower Show. Sarah in Barnsley, lovely to hear from you. Multitasking tonight, watching the Europa League final, Aston Villa playing Freiburg in Istanbul. No spoilers here with the scores, don't panic. And at the same time, you are listening to Mellow Magic. We are so happy to have you on board, Sarah. Ed Sheeran and Bette Midler still to squeeze in before 10. Mellow Magic.
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0: That meddler on Mellow Magic. If you hear any snoring, it's not me. It's Tinkerbell, who is just so relaxed on the sofa. I expect the snoring to start any minute. Dylan in Plymouth, you say the weather started to pick up here again. Quite warm today. So relaxing with a cold glass of lemonade and some cheese on toast. Thank you for the music. You are most welcome. And Philippe, our Portuguese correspondent, just back from swimming training. You say it's been an almost summer night tonight. We are expecting temperatures of 28 degrees over the next couple of days, so you're going to have a cold salad for tea. We are also expecting temperatures of 28, Philippe, but there is no sign of them yet. It's quite nippy tonight. If you've just found us, welcome. You're listening to Mellow Magic. I'm Lynn Parsons, and if you give me 20 minutes, I'll play you rock set. Christopher Cross and Emily Sandé with Labyrinth.
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0: Wednesday evening on the world famous Mellow Magic. Hello, I'm Lynn Parsons, looking after the show for Nikki, who's at the Chelsea Flower Show. So come on in to relax and unwind with songs like this.

Emily Sunday with Labyrinth beneath your beautiful on Mellow Magic. Kim and Adam, hello. You're listening in Blackwater. You say waiting for our baby boy to arrive, Lynn. He was due on the 16th of May. No sign yet. Could you tell our bump to come before the hot weather arrives? He's coming. He's coming. I'm here until Sunday. Let me know when he arrives. We'll do the official announcement for you. Graham in Colchester, thank you for checking in. And Nessa, you've been working all day at the Warner Brothers Studios in Leavesden, so tired. Home now, running a bath, lighting a candle and loving the songs. Oh,

0: Paula Abdul, Rush for Ken in Hook Norton in Oxfordshire. Evening, you say, putting the finishing touches to a novel whilst listening to you. It's due with my editor tomorrow. Ken, let us know how that goes. Let us know when it's published, please. Still to come, more delicious offerings from our amazing collection of the best variety of relaxing classics, including Foreigner, I Want to Know What Love Is, and Craig David, Walking Away.
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Craig David walking away on Mellow Magic. Have you heard? It's going to be the hottest day of the year so far this Friday, with temperatures getting as high as 28 degrees, and it's going to get even warmer into the bank holiday weekend. We'll provide the sunshine soundtrack here at Magic Radio if you'll lend us your ears. A few questions.

0: John Legend, All of Me on Mellow Magic. That's for the team working through the night at Great Ormond Street Hospital in central London. Thank you for all you do. You are truly amazing. On the way, Luther Vandross, Take That and Macy Gray, all to squeeze in before 11. Mellow.
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0: 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Macy Gray, I Try. If you've just found us, welcome. You're listening to Mellow Magic. I'm Lynn Parsons. And if you give me 20 minutes, I'll play you Berlin, Elton John and Leona Lewis. And tonight's Mellow Musing comes from American actor Morgan Freeman.
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0: Wednesday evening on the world famous Mellow Magic. Hello, I'm Lynn Parsons, here until midnight with gorgeous laid back songs to help you relax and unwind. So come on in and escape the

Leona Lewis, Bleeding Love on Mellow Magic. Every evening, round about now on the show, we like to share a mellow musing, a quote by someone well-known that might make you smile or even inspire you. Tonight's offering is from the American actor Morgan Freeman, who said, "Learn how to be still, to really be still and let life happen. That stillness becomes a radiance." I see.

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1: James Blunt, You're Beautiful for Max, the green flag driver working until midnight. So good to have you listening. Still to squeeze in before Paul Hayes arrives at midnight. Annie Lennox, No More I Love You's, Jar of Hearts from Christina Perry, and suddenly Billy Ocean, Stay Close, My Friend.
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0: thank you so much for your company this evening. I'm Lynn Parsons, back for Nikki tomorrow night at 8. Do swing by if you fancy. Just a reminder, Gok and Harriet are back with Magic Radio Breakfast tomorrow morning from 6, playing the best variety of songs from the 80s to now. Whilst Claire Sturgis is here from 6 a.m. on Mellow Magic with a more gentle start to your day. But next on Magic Radio, it's Paul Hayes, and in the next 20 minutes, he'll play you Madonna, George Ezra and Dido.
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0: 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Magic
1: Radio. Thank you very much, Lynn, on Mellow Magic. In for Nicky Chapman, and back with all those really gorgeous wind down songs to end the day really nicely tonight from 8 o'clock on Magic Radio. How's it going? It's Paul Hayes through the night with the best variety from the 80s to now. Good to be with you. Here's Madonna.

It's Lady Gaga, Paparazzi on Magic Radio, always with the best variety from the 80s to now. It's Paul Hayes. If you're up late or at working through the night tonight, really good to be with you. We will keep you going with right there with you through the night tonight with the best variety from the 80s to now. And of course, we're heading towards what is going to be a beautiful bank holiday weekend. So hopefully you've got some good plans for that. Maybe with family and friends, maybe in the garden, or maybe away somewhere for the weekend. All looking good with some sunshine, and then into half term for many next week as well. So good luck if that's you. These school holidays just come around so incredibly fast, don't they?

If I could turn back time on Magic Radio, always the best variety from the 80s to now. And it's Paul Hayes through the night. Happy birthday, Cher, for yesterday, by the way. She turned 80. True music icon, Cher's birthday yesterday. Real name, Sherilyn. And today, 21st of May, and it's Leo Sayer's birthday, Noel Fielding, and Mucha from the Sugar Babes, and Tom Daly celebrating his birthday today. And it's International Tea Day and Strawberries and Cream Day. Put those together, that sounds like quite a sophisticated day ahead, doesn't it?

0: Radio, and it's Paul Hayes. How are you doing? The best variety from the 80s to now, right through the night tonight, and later on the Magic Radio Breakfast Show, you can find out what happened when Harriet popped for a coffee with Kylie Minogue. They're going to be chatting about her brand new Netflix documentary, which was brand new and out yesterday. So you can hear the chat with Kylie later this morning on the Magic Radio Breakfast Show. Gok and Harriet back from 6 this morning. I've got Desiree coming up and Vanessa Carlton, and a great one from you two before 1 o'clock. Magic
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0: If you're up late getting stuff done, maybe finishing off some revision if it's exam season for you, or maybe working all the way through the night tonight, thank you for choosing Magic Radio. 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And if you can give me 20 minutes, a great one to belt out at the top of your voice from Anastasia coming up, Sixpence None the Richer, and Pharrell Williams, Happy, all next.
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